London and Brighton, DAB+. Welcome to My Soul. Welcome to Through the Night with Michael Angle. I do hope you are well. Perry Lewis is back next week, Monday, between 11 and 1 for more Jazz After Dark. But in the meantime, in between time, Blue Lab Beats and Wait a While, featuring Amber Navran and Farah Oudhali and Wait a While.

0: favourite pastimes, a long walk. Jilly from Philly on my soul. Ahish coming to town, so if you're a fan of Jilly from Philly, make sure you check out her date. She's apparently going to be in London, Manchester and Birmingham, so you need to check those out. We'll take a short intermission. We'll come back with Curtis Hairston next. Lala Hathaway, which is a remix that's really, really going to live a long time. And some Mary J. Blige.
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or filler on my soul. Next, and Wifey, and before Curtis Hairston, I Want Your Loving. Back to 2024, her eighth studio album, Grammy nominated. The album's called Vanta Black. This is Lala Hathaway, and So In Love with the Chris Bagg

0: FM, JB on My Soul. Written by Mary J. Blige, produced and arranged by Jimmy Jam and Terry Lewis. I've got a track by Stacey Kidd called Down by the River, which I've got to play for you. But what we'll do now, we'll take a short break and we'll come back with Roberta Flack and Donny Hathaway, MF Robots from their album 3 Part 1, and some Ronnie Laws. Would you fancy that? Okay, let's do it together.
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A date for your diary now, Sunday the 30th of August, which is about 33 days away. We are going to be at Horizon Club, which is formerly Shush, 214 Kings Road in Brighton, starting at 2 p.m. going through till 2 a.m. So we're back on the beach for another huge summer closing party. It really hurts to say that. As I said, starting at 2 p.m. going through till 2 a.m. We'll start on the terrace, and then as the evening gets on, we'll go inside and dance the night away. Tickets are going to cost you £25 plus a booking fee, which are on sale as I speak. So go now to my-soul.com to get your tickets for the Brighton Beach All Day closing party. It's going to be good. So I know the tickets always go very, very quickly. So if you're dithering about it, don't do it. Just get on the case now. 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My-soul.com. They're £25 plus a booking fee. You will not regret it. Ronnie Laws and Young Child plays on My Soul. If you're a first-time listener, don't worry. We're going through till 4 a.m. with the best music in the world, right?

the river on my soul. So this coming Friday night, Gordon Mike, MBE, joined by John Jules and Ronnie Harrell at Boys Dell. Canary Wharf. Now they start at 7 p.m. and go through till 2 a.m. If you've never done it before and you want to do it, get there early. It's still free to get in between 7 and 9. After 9 p.m. though, it's going to cost you a fiver if you can get an early bird ticket. Once the early bird tickets have gone at £5, they go up to £10. Once they've all sold out, then that's it. So get there early to avoid any disappointments. However, you can still book a table if you wish to have a bite to eat, but you need to go to boysdelltickets.co.uk for that. Okay. If you want to buy an early bird ticket because you think I want to go but I'm going to be running late, go to my-soul.com and that's where you'll find the information on how you can get yourself an early bird ticket. Alternatively, as I said, get there early, no problems at all. And of course, between 4 and 8 p.m. is the happy hour. Go up to the bar staff and say, I love My Soul, and you'll be pleasantly surprised. So that's this coming Friday,

0: Gordon Mack, John Jules and Ronnie Harrell at Boysdale Canary Wharf. It's always, always, always a wonderful Friday night out.
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Born, Melissa, Arnett, Elliot, Missy Elliot, and Get Your Freak On, Bell Biv DeVoe, and Poison. Taking a quick look at hour number two, we've got music to come from the Universal Robot Band, Kirk Franklin, First Choice, Active Force, Michael Gray, who was here on Saturday. Michael, if you're listening, a wonderful show, by the way. And, of course, the Jacksons. I've also got a remix of a wonderful track, which I do love, a Shantae Savage track called Still. The remix is unbelievable. You're going to love it. Stay with me, and we'll get through it together. In the meantime, in between time, this is Jerran Bonnar featuring Khalid and Soft on My Soul. Monday through Friday between 1 and 4 a.m. We're together on My Soul.

0: phenomenal remix of Still, Shantae Savage on My Soul. So if we roll back to 1996, Shantae Savage covers Gloria Gaynor's I Will Survive, a song I must admit I wasn't really a fan of, but when she covered it, I thought, this is wonderful, a song I then fell in love with. On the way, Brandy and Monica together, the Universal Robot Band, Kirk Franklin and First Choice.
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0: You know, when I last checked, it was still filling the dance floors. Universal Robot Band on My Soul, barely breaking even. Bringing back a memory or two, I'm sure, which reminds me, every Thursday, we throw back. Yep, every Thursday, starting at 4 a.m, going through till 7 p.m. in the evening. All daytime shows throwing back, and hopefully bringing back some wonderful memories for you. Taking a quick look at today's weather, Brighton, highs of 23, London, highs of 29. Looks like we've got a dry and warm day with sunny spells and patchy clouds. So highs of 29 in London, 23 in Brighton.
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0: First choice on My Soul and Love Thing. Thank you for choosing us. Thank you for keeping me company through the night here at My Soul. So the question's been asked, are we going back to Corfu? Yeah, we are. We're going back to Corfu for brighter days between the 11th and 18th of June. So make sure you get those dates in your diary, in your smart devices, however you store information. 11th through to the 18th of June 2027. If you'd like more information on accommodation and that kind of thing, go to www.brighterdayssoulfulevents.co.uk. So Daze Bean spelled D-A-Z-E. If you're struggling to get any information at all, please come directly to me and I'll be more than happy to help you. So the dates you need to keep are the 11th through to the 18th of June 2027. We go back to the sunny island of Corfu and do it all over again. Okay, so if you want the information, you can't find it, come to me, I'll help you.
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3: 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So I hope you can join me this Saturday at 1 p.m. for the next instalment of The A to Z of My Soul Music.
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Listen to his show last Saturday. Always, always a wonderful show. So, Michael, take a bow. Always a good show. So, the last Saturday of every month here at My Soul, Soul to Soul with our very own Michael Gray.

0: In great demand at the moment, it's called Fly on Dexter and Maxine on My Soul. Wherever you are listening from this morning, thank you for choosing us. Whether you're working or you just can't sleep or you're travelling, whatever you're doing, thank you for choosing us. If you're celebrating a birthday today, happy birthday to you. Happy birthday to Veronica, Neil Samuels, to Hannah Dawson, Elaine Cullen, Paul, DJ Mr. P and Elliot Mount. Happy birthday to all of you from everyone here at My Soul.
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0: A touch of Afrobeat never hurt anyone at all on a Tuesday morning. Thames on My Soul and Love You. Yeah, yeah. Day for Your Diary this coming Sunday. Do you fancy it? Join us at the Relaxed Soulful Sunday this coming Sunday at the Broadcaster in White City. My Soul brings its signature soundtrack to one of West London's most stylish venues. Now, if you want to go along and have lunch there and have a dance after, you can do, but you need to book in advance. 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Your DJs are Stretch Taylor, Craig Williams and Gordon Mack. 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It's going to be a good one.
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1: It's about that time, y'all. Rough Riders. You know, Teflon.

0: Wonderful tracks back to back here at My Soul, a wonderful, wonderful music sweep. I hope you don't mind me saying so. Midnight Star, Wet My Whistle, D'Angelo, Me and Those Dreaming Eyes of Mine. The one from the studio this morning, Otis Gale, covering the Detroit Spinners, I'll Be Around. Aretha Franklin and Respect, and Eve, Who's That Girl? We're doing it again tomorrow, but before we go this morning, we've got a brand new record of the week, which you really must hear.
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the famous Seamus Haji on My Soul, Dance With You featuring Hazel Fernandez on My Soul. And we also played Zap, Computer Love. That has to be within my top, I'm going to say, my top 50. Definitely my top 50. Zap and Computer Love, for a record that takes me way back and brings back some wonderful memories too. So don't forget, every Thursday, a Throwback Thursday, not just any Thursday.

0: Isn't that just wonderful? Anaïs Hargrove, released on the 4th of July 2026. Our record of the week on Through the Night is called Wide Open. Gets a play every night this week. Make sure you get that one in your collection as soon as you can. It's Wide Open once again by Anaïs Hargrove. Whatever you're doing today, do it carefully, do it safely. We can do it again tomorrow.
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0: There's Spiller and Groove Jets. If this ain't love, kicking off a new session for a new day. This is My Early Breakfast, Monday to Friday from 4 a.m. It's Keefe keeping you company up until 7 a.m. across the UK, and you are welcome. Thank you very much to Mr. Michael Angle. He's back in the morning at 1.
1: He's back. Bigger, better, louder, and 100% sleazier.

0: DJ Spin and Real Soul, featuring Cleveland P. Jones and Forever. Before that, King with an H, Dare to Dream. Way before that, Tony Lee, Reach Up. And we kicked off the show with Spiller and Groove Jet, If This Ain't Love. This is My Soul and this is your More Music Hour. It continues next.
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Top of the morning, it's Keefe keeping you company, playing Gladys Knight and the Pips. Save the overtime for me. Hope you are well this morning. It's a Ticket Tuesday. More on that later on. In the meantime, though, I've got the trivia sorted out. It's more My Soul music trivia, and it may include one fact to go along with it. We'll see how that works out. In the meantime, though, let's have a bit of Earth, Wind and Fire, and this is In the Stone. Morning.

0: In the Stone from Earth, Wind and Fire, Lena Conquest, Boundaries, and in the background, Lil Louie and The World, Club Lonely. Still loving that tune. It's got a nice little bump to it. If you ask me, I know you didn't ask me, but I'm telling you anyway, because that's the type of guy I am. A very good morning to you. It's Keefe keeping you company up until 7 a.m. This is My Early Breakfast.
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It's Keefe keeping you company on My Soul, playing the brand new heavies, Dream On Dreamer. Still to come, Mary J. Blige and Ten City. But first, this.

This is Airplay from the deep down dirty south. And I don't know why, but my radio seems to be locked on to keep it all the time. Whether the key in or the key is out, it's always.

0: Dream On Dreamer, brand new heavies. Gerald Lawson featuring Jay Swiss, Let Your Heart. Bobby Bird, I Know You Got Soul. Mary J. Blige, Never Give Up On Me. And in the background, a nice tune from Ten City, He's a Friend. Wrapping up your More Music Hour for today. We'll do it all again bright and breezy from 4 a.m. tomorrow. For the next 2 hours, though, it's tunes and trivia. And just to prove my point, I've got four questions for you. Today, it's all about my soul music, just like yesterday. So I'm just continuing it, basically. Okay, so here are your four questions. And then I'm going to give you the weather. Then we'll go to our news at five. Simple as that. Here we go. Your first question is, who sung Candy? Secondly, who recorded Computer Love? Thirdly, who performed Just a Touch of Love? And fourthly, who sang You're the One for Me? Okay, so while you think about that, let me whack you some weather. Today's weather, okay, it is basically quite a few degrees warmer than yesterday. However, we're looking at a couple of spots of rain here and there. Between 22 and 26 will be your high up and down the UK. In certain areas, it's going to be a bit cooler. And in certain areas like London, it will probably be a bit warmer. So you know how that works. Okay, so that's between 22 and 26. And also tonight is going to be partly cloudy. Temperatures dropping down to between 13 and 16 Celsius. You're only going to get about 2 millimeters of rain if you get any at all. So that's your weather. Those are your questions. I'm back after your news at 5.
1: 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This is my soul.
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8: Nigel Farage is calling for Green Party leader Zach Polanski to be arrested. It's after an image on Polanski's Instagram showed a man with a shirt reading "We're only making plans for Nigel," followed by an image of a guillotine. Police are conducting inquiries after a report was made by Reform UK. Equalities Minister Bridget Phillipson has been appointed Labour Party chairwoman by Andy Burnham. Announcing her appointment,

0: Prime Minister says she'll make sure the Labour Party is match fit for the next election. Armed officers will be deployed for the UK's largest Pride festival. It's following the attack on Berlin's Pride event, which left one person dead and injured at least 29 others. And Marine Week starts today. Danielle Clifford is from the Wildlife Trusts.
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Lovers, kicking off hour number two with Starlight right here at My Soul. Top of the morning to you. It's Keefe keeping you company up until 7 a.m. and you are very, very welcome. Now, before the break, I gave you four questions to do with My Soul music. Let's get the answers to those so we can move on. The first question and the answers are, who sung Candy? The answer is Cameo. And the fact here, that little factoid that I've got here is apparently the track's talk box hook made it one of the biggest funk floor fillers of the 80s. That's the fact that I've got there. Secondly, who recorded Computer Love? That was Zapp and Roger. As you already know, Roger Troutman's signature talkbox sound defined the track, as we all know. And he turned up in California Love later down the line with Tupac, didn't he? Thirdly, who performed Just a Touch of Love? That was Slave, and that was released in 1979. It became a rare groove favourite in UK clubs. And fourthly, who sang You're the One for Me? That was D-Train, and that was a defining early 80s boogie classic produced by Hubert Eves III. Easy for me to say, because I bit my tongue once again. Right, while I go and put some ice on it, let's have some tunes in the form of Clavillis and Cole at My Soul.

0: Martha AB, You and Me. Before that, Barry White, I'm Gonna Love You Just a Little More. And way before that, Clavillis and Cole, Pride, A Deeper Love, My Soul. Top of the morning to you, it's Keefe keeping you company across the UK up until 7 a.m. Now, I've got four more questions for you, all to do with My Soul music, so here we go. Your first question is, who recorded Glow of Love? Secondly, who sang Midas Touch? Thirdly, who performed Act Like You Know? And fourthly, who recorded Let It Whip? All your answers and more Tuesday Tunage on the way.
1: Keefe. This is My Soul.
2: 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After fish fingers and peas. And then I thought, no, just get it done.
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0: Tuesday nights from 7. It's the Simply Salacious Dance Party. Salacious Dance Party with Peter Borg. 2 hours of pure house music, giving you that weekend feeling. That weekend feeling on a Tuesday night. Get ready to push the sofa to the wall, making way for your bad boy moves. Tuesday nights from 7, Peter Borg. Peter Borg, the Simply Salacious Dance Party. 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

So here we are, day two of 12 of the Keefe Marathon. Yep, 12 days of me back to back as I'm in for Craig Williams this weekend, Saturday and Sunday for my weekend breakfast. So I'm just pacing myself, hope you don't mind. Right, before the break, I gave you four questions. Let's get the answers to those and maybe a fact or two. The first question was, and the answers are, who recorded Glow of Love? The answer is Change. Now, the fact I've got here, it says Luther Vandross provided lead vocals before his solo breakthrough. Tis a fact. Secondly, who sang Midas Touch? That was, of course, Midnight Star. And that was from their 1986 album, Headlines. And that was a staple of 80s funk playlists, it says here. Thirdly, who performed Act Like You Know? That was the Fat Larry's Band. And that was a UK club favourite that still gets heavy rotation on soul stations. Ta-da! And fourthly, and finally for now, who recorded Let It Whip? That was the Daz Band. And they won a Grammy for Best R&B Performance in 1983. See? Questions being answered and you're getting facts on top. You see, don't say I don't treat you. Right, moving on. Here's a bit of Ultronate and Free at My Soul. Morning.

0: Ultranate and Free, Omar, Love Is Like, and in the background, a classic from Alison Limerick, Where Love Lives, right here at My Soul. Top of the morning to you. It's Keefe keeping you company until 7. I've got 4 more questions for you now, all to do with My Soul music. So here we go. Your first question is, who recorded Love Come Down? Secondly, who sang Forget Me Not? Thirdly, who recorded Square Biz? And fourthly and finally for now, who sang And the Beat Goes On? All your answers and more Tuesday tunage to come.
1: Keefe. This is My Soul.
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Shalimar, second time around right here at My Soul. Top of the morning to you. It's Keefe keeping you company until 7 a.m. Monday to Friday from 4 a.m. This is My Early Breakfast. Now, before the break, I gave you four questions. Let's get the answers to those. It's all to do with My Soul music today. So here we go. Your first question and the answers are, who recorded Love Come Down? That was, of course, Evelyn Champagne King. And apparently it was a top 10 hit in both the US and the UK in 1982 when I was a wee 10-year-old. Secondly, who sang Forget Me Not? That was Patrice Rushen. And the bass line was famously sampled for Will Smith's Men in Black. Thirdly, who recorded Square Biz? That's Tina Marie. And apparently, Tina raps on the track, making it one of the earliest female rap verses in a hit song. Okay, before anyone starts going, no, but other people were rapping before. Hit song. Okay, and fourthly and finally for now, who sang And the Beat Goes On? That was The Whispers, and that was produced by Leon Silvers III, a key architect of the solar sound, it says here. So there you go. How many of those did you get right? Go collate your answers while I whack you on some Ray Parker Jr. right here at My Soul. And I don't think that man

0: Shalimar the second time around. Ray Parker Jr., I Don't Think That Man Should Sleep Alone. Lucas Seto, Ghetto Kind of Love. And in the background, Janet Jackson, All For You, wrapping up hour number two of my early breakfast. Now I've just got enough time to give you three questions, the weather, and then we'll go to our news at six. So here we go. It's all to do with My Soul Music. Listen up. First question, who recorded The Second Time Around? Who recorded Second Time Around? Okay, secondly, who sang Don't Stop the Music? And thirdly, who recorded Do It Any Way You Wanna? All right, so while you think about that, let me just lob you some weather. Weather-wise, we're looking at between 22 and 26 Celsius across the UK. There will be some occasional rain wherever you may be. It's going to be probably warmer in London than out in the coast, as you know. There's going to be a bit of a breeze, 14 miles an hour. That's northeasterly, so you're going to get a bit of freshness there. Overnight, temperatures dropping down to between 13 and 16 Celsius, in which it will be just partly cloudy and the rain will have dissipated by then. So there you go, that's your weather. Those are your questions. I'm back after your news at 6. Morning.
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0: 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Every Thursday night from 9. Alternating each week, giving you that early weekend feeling. 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That's Si Says. And the Grammy Award nominated Booker T. Alternating every Thursday night from 9.
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1: New technical education routes will be available to 14-year-olds. From year 10, pupils will be able to study English and maths alongside skills training with local employers. The new plans are set to be rolled out from September 2028. Firefighters in France continue to battle a huge wildfire in the country's southwest. French President Emmanuel Macron described the situation as France's worst fire-related crisis since the Second World War. Here in the UK, there's also some more heat on the way. Catherine Chalk is from the Met Office.
2: This heat wave is going to be quite short-lived and very localised. So compared to recent ones such as the June and recent July ones, this one's only going to be a couple, well, 3 days.
1: Police say they're looking into an image shared on Green Party leader Zach Polanski's Instagram, including the name Nigel and a picture of a guillotine

0: on a t-shirt. The Green say Mr. Polanski condemns the image and he clicked accept to be tagged in the post without realizing the image was there. And charities have paid tribute to Bill Oddie, who's died at the age of 85. The RSPCA say he had a tireless commitment to British wildlife. For On Radio News Hub, I'm Frankie Hairsign.
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0: Mr. Licky Lips, Cool J, LL Cool J, phenomenon right here at My Soul, kicking off hour number three. Top of the morning to you. It's a Ticket Tuesday, and I'm going to give you a heads up in a bit. But before we do that, before our news break, I gave you three questions. Let's get the answers to those, all to do with My Soul music. The first question and the answers are, who recorded Second Time Around? I played it earlier. It was Shalimar. And here's your fact. Howard Hewitt's smooth lead vocals helped make it a crossover hit. Secondly, who sang Don't Stop the Music? That was Yarbrough and Peoples. And our fact here is, the song hit number one in the US R&B chart in 1981. And thirdly and finally for now, who recorded Do It Any Way You Wanna? That was People's Choice, which was a 1975 disco funk classic, heavily played in early UK social clubs, it says here. So there you go, facts and fun with you. Right, go collate your answers. I'm going to take a rest on my chops and play you a bit of Lisa Stansfield and Blue Zone at My Soul.
1: 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It's K.

0: Lisa Stansfield and Blue Zone, Love is a Big Thing. Misha Paris and Young Soul Rebels. And in the background, My Sunshine, Debbie Rivers right here at My Soul. This is My Early Breakfast. Top of the morning to you. I'm going to give you a heads up on what to win on Ticket Tuesday today, right after this show from 7am through to 7pm. But enough about that for now. I've got some more questions to straddle over the break with. Four more, and then that's your lot for today. All to do with My Soul music. So listen up. Here we go. Your first question is, who sung Fantastic Voyage? Secondly, who recorded Take Your Time, brackets, Do It Right? Thirdly, who sang Just Be Good to Me? And fourthly, who recorded Weekend? All right, so why do you think about that?
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The Gap Band, Big Fun right here at My Soul, a nice piece of my history for a Tuesday morning. There's more to come in a few seconds, but let me just get these questions out of the way and the answers so we can concentrate solely on the music. All to do with My Soul music today. Here are your questions and your answers. Who sang Fantastic Voyage? The answer is Lakeside, and the fact is that was their biggest hit, released in 1980 and a funk anthem worldwide. Secondly, who recorded Take Your Time, brackets, Do It Right? That was the SOS band, produced by Sigidi Abdullah. That's Sigidi Abdullah, and it became their breakthrough single. Thirdly, who sang Just Be Good to Me? Again, the SOS band, and that was produced by Jimmy Jam and Terry Lewis, who also produced Alexander O'Neill's album, the Hearsay album. So there you go. Defining their signature sound, it says here. And fourthly and finally for today, who recorded Weekend? The answer is Freak. That's P-H-R-E-E-K. And that was originally released in 1978, later revived by Todd Terry's 1980s remix. So there you go, all your answers and all your facts in one. Now, as I promise, it's time to go back into some more My History. Here's George Benson and Love.

0: your soulful music leader across the UK, playing Montel Jordan, This Is How We Do It. Before that, Zoe Kipri, Monaco, and way before that, George Benson, Love Times Love. This is My Early Breakfast. A reminder that George K comes up at 7 a.m. with My Breakfast through till 10. More on the schedule later. And I've still got to tell you about Ticket Tuesday for today. That's still to come.
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Rick James, Glow, right here at My Soul. Just a few more songs to go before I pop my collar for the day. But I've just got enough time to tell you about today's Ticket Tuesday. So if you have Saturday the 15th of August free and you'd like Lenny Kravitz, then you can go and see Lenny Kravitz at the Crystal Palace Bowl on that date if you win tickets today from 7 a.m. through to 7 p.m. So you have to listen to George, Stretch, Johnny and Ronnie, okay, to win tickets today to go and see Lenny Kravitz at the Crystal Palace Bowl on Saturday 15th of August. If you can't make it that day, then, you know, don't play the game, because otherwise you're just wasting people's time, aren't you? Right, so if you know you can go, then definitely go for it, like ticket-wise, obviously. All right, so there you go. I've given you the heads up, as I promised. Back to the tunes now. Here's a bit of Sky, and let's celebrate.

something about you. Way I'm looking at you, whatever. 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Getting scared now, right? Don't feel me, baby. It's just testing.

0: hour at 2 p.m. Then from 4 it's My Drive with Ronnie Harrell. From 7 o'clock tonight it's the turn of Peter Borg on the Simply Salacious Dance Party. Then from 9 o'clock tonight, Stretches back with the Ghetto Heaven Show. Jasper the Vinyl Junkie takes over at 11. And then we round off Tuesday night, as usual, with Michael Angle, who will pass me the baton at 4 a.m. bright and breezy tomorrow morning. That's your next 24 hours, rack stacked, ready and welcome. If you're waiting for your weather, just wait for George. He'll sort that out for you. Whatever you do today, be good, be safe, and keep it my soul. Your news at 7 is next. Have a good day.
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2: New technical education routes will be available to 14-year-old Grace McIntosh. Hans Moore.
3: It's part of Andy Burnham's drive to tackle youth unemployment, with over a million 16 to 24-year-olds not in education, employment or training. From Year 10, pupils will be able to study English and maths alongside skills training with local employers. The Prime Minister says there should be no dead ends for young people, adding Britain should value the hard hat as much as the graduation cap.
2: We're seeing the worst fire-related crisis in France since the Second World War. That's the word from the French president. Firefighters continue to battle a huge wildfire. Some smoke clouds have become so thick they've started generating their own lightning. Green Party leader Zach Polanski has condemned an image shared on his Instagram depicting a T-shirt with the word Nigel and a guillotine on it. It's after Nigel Farage reported him to the police. The Greens say Mr. Polanski clicked accept to be tagged in the post without realising the image was there. And at the Commonwealth Games, Scottish para-athlete Ben Sanderlands won gold in the T20 1500 metres. For On Radio News Hub, I'm Frankie Hersine.
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1: Morning, friends. Happy Tuesday. Thank you, Keith. He's back on the radio tomorrow. 4 in the morning until 7 in the morning. I'm George. I'm with you until 10 a.m. And we've got some Whitney to kick off the show this morning.
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know, kicking off the show on a sunny Tuesday morning. How you doing? Hope you're well. Thanks for joining me. It's My Breakfast, Monday to Friday, 7 till 10 a.m. Today's weather here in London, highs of 30, sunny throughout the day, a gentle breeze throughout the day. Pollen count is going to be high. In Cambridge, pretty much the same, around 29 is your high. Sunny throughout the day, again with a gentle breeze, and the pollen count is going to be high. Thanks for joining me. Great music on the way, some Stevie Wonder, some Whispers. Also in this hour, we've got music from Blaze and Barbara Tucker, some Nina Sky for you. Michael Gray's got a brand new single. I'll play that for you very soon. And new shoes on the way with I Can't Wait. But now, Mystic Merlin, Freddie Jackson, taking care of lead vocals. Mr. Magician, 6 after 7, Tuesday morning. Morning, everyone. How you doing today?

Brilliant stuff. Mr. Magician, Mystic Merlin on a Tuesday morning. A ticket Tuesday morning all day today. You could be a winner here on The Breakfast Show and throughout the day. We've got tickets for you to win to go and see Lenny Kravitz at the Crystal Palace Bowl. I mean, there's some tickets for you to win, right? So make sure you hang with us all day long. I'll let you know what you have to do to be a winner here on The Breakfast Show. I'll let you know just after 8 o'clock, so make sure you stay with me. Tickets to go and see Lenny Kravitz, up for grabs, the Peter Pan of the music industry. What is he, 61, 62? Doesn't look a day over, shall we say, a day over 40? I don't know what he eats. I don't know what he drinks. But I want some of that stuff. When I get to that age, I want to look like Lenny Kravitz. So make sure you hang with us all day long. You could be a winner here on My Breakfast and My Soul. Stevie Wonder on the way after the Whispers. And I Can Make It Better. Morning, everyone. Happy, sunny Tuesday morning.

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They've never made a song that doesn't put you in a good mood, have they? Thanks for joining me today. 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Stevie Wonder now and Sir Duke easing you into a Tuesday morning on My Breakfast. On My Soul. Morning, everyone.

Breakfast on My Soul. Good morning, Dawn. Happy Tuesday to you. Yeah, it's going to be a hot one today, Dawn. Enjoy the sunshine. Enjoy the music. Have a wonderful, wonderful day. Morning to Sean, who's on Facebook as well. Morning, Sean. How are you this morning? Sean says, George, heard you talk about The Hawk yesterday. Thought I'd give it a go. Two episodes in, I thought, my God, George is absolutely right. This is rubbish. I told you not to waste your time watching The Hawk on Netflix with Will Ferrell. No, you can't take 10 episodes of Will Ferrell. It's impossible to do that. More to the point, the TV show is not that good anyway. Thank you, Sean. Have a wonderful, wonderful day. Thanks for

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6: 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With DJs and remixers from the likes of Booker T, Brandon Block, Brian Power, David Harness, DJ Spen, Judge Jewel, Mark Knight, Martin Lodge, Michael Gray, Peter Borg, Richard Earnshaw, Ricky Morrison, and Sy Says. 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

0: Not My Breakfast, My Soul. It's nearly 7:25. Morning, Maxine. Nice to hear from you on email this morning. You have a wonderful day. Enjoy the sunshine. Enjoy the music as well. Thank you for keeping me company until 10 this morning. Hello, Sharon. Nice to hear from you. Happy sunny Tuesday. She sent me a quote to share with everyone. Trust in God, but lock your car. God can't look over your car. Thank you, Sharon. Have a wonderful, wonderful day. And you enjoy the sunshine as well. Got to say hi to Simone, who's on Facebook. George, how do I win tickets to go and see the wonderful Lenny Kravitz? Calm down, Simone. Calm down. I'll let you know just after 8 o'clock what you need to do to be a winner here on The Breakfast Show.
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Where did those years go? Nina Sky, Move Your Body on My Breakfast, My Soul, Monday, Friday, 7 till 10 a.m. This Sunday, what are you up to? 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And join us this Sunday at the broadcaster in White City. The weather's going to be all right. What's the weather going to be like on... Oh, it's going to be all right on Sunday. About 27 degrees, nice and sunny, nice and dry all day. MySoul.com for all the details you need. All right, Bunny Mac now, Let Me Love You. Sounding really nice in the sunshine this morning.

Just gone 7:30 on a sunny Tuesday morning. Got to say good morning to Beth, who's on Facebook. George, Bunny Mac and Nina Sky, you are spoiling us this morning. Song sounding great in the sunshine. They do, don't they, Beth? Thanks for getting in touch. Glad you're enjoying the music. Thanks for tuning in this morning. Still to come in this hour, we've got music from Harvey Mason, Philly classic from the OJs, and music from Trussell, and new shoes to play for you here in the first hour on My Breakfast, on My Soul. Fancy a bit of new music now? Our very own Michael Gray featuring Tanya Foster. Brand new from them. It's called Shake.

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Harvey Mason, Till You Take My Love on My Breakfast, My Soul. You get to hear music just like this every Thursday, because Thursdays are a throwback Thursday here on My Soul. From 4 in the morning until 7 p.m, loads of hits from the 70s, the 80s and the 90s. So if you like your throwbacks, make sure you join us here on My Soul every Thursday. 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Harvey Mason, Till You Take My Love on My Breakfast. After all these years, still sounding good on the way, new shoes and trussle. After the news at 8, music from Joe, Maze, MF Robot's new single, Serge Ponsard, to play for you in the 8 o'clock hour. Philly classic time now, the OJs. Put our heads together.

0: Philly Classic, the OJs. Put our heads together. My breakfast, my soul. It's nearly 7:47 on a sunny Tuesday morning. A Ticket Tuesday here on The Breakfast Show and all day here on My Soul. Your chance to win tickets to go and see Lenny Kravitz performing at the Crystal Palace Bowl. I'll let you know just after 8 o'clock what you need to do to win some tickets here on The Breakfast Show. If you miss out with me, chances to win with Stretch between 10 and 1, with John between 1 and 4, and with Ronnie between 4 and 7. Right, let's take a very quick break, and on the way, music from Trussell, Love Injection, New Shoes, I Can't Wait, plays next.
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0: Right back to the 80s. New shoes, I can't wait. On my breakfast, on my soul, it's nearly 7.55. Hopefully you're having a good Tuesday morning. Thanks for joining me and keeping me company until 10 this morning. It's a Ticket Tuesday all day long. Your chance all day today here on The Breakfast Show and throughout the day to win tickets to go see Lenny Kravitz. Details coming up.
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0: Throwback to 1979 with this one, Trussell's Love Injection, closing out the first hour of The Breakfast Show. Today's weather in London, highs of 30 degrees, nice and sunny, a gentle breeze throughout the day. Pollen count is going to be high. Portsmouth on the coast, highs of 24, sunny throughout the day with a gentle breeze, and again, the pollen count is going to be high. 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
2: The Prime Minister's new plans to tackle youth unemployment will be rolled out in September 2028. Grace McIntosh has more.
3: The new plans will allow students from the age of 14 to complete technical education with local employers alongside studies for traditional subjects like English and maths. Schools, colleges and local leaders will work together to create the new pathways. Andy Burnham says too much focus on academic studies has let young people down, and it's time we value the hard hat as much as the graduation cap.
2: Firefighters continue to battle a huge wildfire in the country's southwest. French President Emmanuel Macron's urged emergency crews to stay strong, describing the situation as France's worst fire-related crisis since the Second World War. 40 years on from the disappearance of Susie Lamplugh, cold case detectives say they remain haunted by the unsolved disappearance. In 1986, the 25-year-old left the office in Fulham, never to be seen again. And English football will be introducing a new trial this season to end the goalkeeper tactical timeout. From Radio News Hub, I'm Frankie Hersine.
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0: Welcome to a sunny Tuesday morning here on My Breakfast on My Soul with me, George K. On the way, Maze, back in stride again. Great song. Joe and the G-Unit, Ride With You, kicks off this hour.
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23 years ago. Wow. Joe and the G Unit. Ride with you, my breakfast, my soul. Exactly 5 minutes after eight. Morning, Heidi. Nice to hear from you this morning. She's enjoying the tunes. Hope you're well, George. I'm all right, thank you. Thank you for asking. I'm all right. I'm a little bit stiff. I did some hedge cutting yesterday. The hedge at the front of the house was growing out of control. I needed a very, very tall step ladder to trim the top of it. It was that high. It was out of control. And now my left arm won't stop shaking because of the hedge trimmer. Apart from that, Heidi, I'm all right. A little bit stiff. Shake your left arm, but I'm all right. Here's Maze. Back in stride again. Morning, friends. How are you doing today? You all right?

Wonderful song. Maze, Frankie Beverly, back in stride again. Morning, Dean. Hope you're well. Dean says, George, I thought you were terrible at gardening. Yeah, but cutting a hedge is not really gardening. And anyway, I got the go-ahead from the missus, so it was all right. Thank you, Dean, for tuning in and for getting in touch. Hope you have a great day. Serge Ponsard's on the way, out in the night. Also in this hour, we've got music from Chic, Harold Melvin in the Blue Notes, and a Solar classic from Metropolis. I Love New York. I'll play that for you a little bit later on. New music now, MF Robots, their new single. It's called That's The Way. Morning, friends. Hope you're well today.

Brand new music, MF Robots, That's the Way. 12 minutes after 8, sunny Tuesday morning. Morning, Louise. No, I won't make that mistake again, Louise. I promise you I won't. Have a wonderful day. Thanks for getting in touch, Louise. Tuning into My Breakfast on My Soul. Morning, Joanne. Morning to Claire as well. Morning to Kelly, Amy, and also hi to Martin. All getting in touch on Facebook, tuning in to My Breakfast on My Soul at Monday to Friday, 7 till 10 a.m. Ticket Tuesday morning here on The Breakfast Show. It's your chance to win tickets to go and see Lenny Kravitz performing at the Crystal Palace Bowl. More details coming up very, very, very soon here on The Breakfast Show. 12 minutes after 8 with Serge Ponsar now. Out in the night on a Tuesday morning. Thanks for joining me today.

Church Ponsar out in the night on My Breakfast, My Soul. Ticket Tuesday today, your chance to win tickets to see Lenny Kravitz. 15th of August at the Crystal Palace Bowl. Joss Stone in support as well. That's a decent lineup, isn't it? Lenny Kravitz and Joss Stone. I'll let you know very, very, very soon here on My Breakfast what you need to do to be a winner with me, George K. And you can win throughout the day as well. So make

0: Again, 15 to 20 minutes to get through that. And the M4 elevated section eastbound from 3 Hastings to 2 Brentford. Delays there of 20 minutes. Drive carefully and thanks for tuning in this morning.
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0: Great bit of disco from Chic. Everybody dance on my breakfast on my soul at Ticket Tuesday morning. So who's up for winning tickets to go and see Lenny Kravitz, supported by Joss Stone, on the 15th of August at the Crystal Palace Bowl? Yeah, I thought so. Lots of people want these tickets. 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Lenny in the subject matter, because it's Lenny Kravitz, all right? 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You could be a winner here on The Breakfast Show. Harold Melvin and the Blue Notes now. Wake up, everybody. Morning.
1: Wake up.

Harold Melvin and the Blue Notes. 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Ticket Tuesday morning. 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Full name, phone number, please. Everyone who enters goes into our randomizer. We'll pick a winner in the 9 o'clock hour here on The Breakfast Show. From a Philadelphia classic and a Philadelphia legend, Teddy Pendergrass, sadly no longer with us, to paying tribute to another Philadelphia legend, Fly on Dexter. My breath.

8:32 on The Breakfast Show with me, George K. Morning, Kirsten. Not yet, but I will, Kirsten, I promise you. Morning to Josh, who's on Facebook as well. You took your time, George. Been waiting for this song. All right, mate, easy. Calm down. You know, patience and all that stuff. Good things come to those who wait and all that stuff. Thank you, Josh. Morning, Andy. Nice to hear from you this morning. He enjoyed Flying on Dexter. Of course you did. Morning to Renee as well. Thank you. Here's Metropolis now. I love New York. Morning, friends.

0: New York Metropolis, featuring the Sweethearts on My Breakfast with me, George K. South Soul, Philadelphia, two amazing labels. Released some great music over the years, didn't they? Both labels, fantastic stuff. Thanks for joining me today on The Breakfast Show with you until 10 this morning. Ticket Tuesday all day long. Fancy winning tickets to see Lenny Kravitz? 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Lenny in the subject matter. Full name, phone number, please. Everyone goes into our randomizer. We're going to pick a winner in the 9 o'clock hour. Right, very quick break and play next here on My Breakfast, on My Soul, Bobby Nunn.
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On the way, Luther's Law, a song from Luther or a song featuring Luther around 10 to 9 this morning. And we've got music from Lucy Pearl before the end of this hour. Bobby Dunn, Don't Knock It Until You Try It. On My Breakfast, My Soul. So what are you up to this Sunday? We're heading to the Broadcaster in White City from 4pm until 10pm. 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Babyface now, and this is For the Lover in You. Morning, friends. Thanks for tuning in.

0: August at the Crystal Palace Bowl. Lenny Kravitz performing live, supported by Joss Stone and many others as well. 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And it could be you. That's the winner this morning here on The Breakfast Show with me, George K. Luther plays next.
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0: Luther's Law this morning. Sugar and Spice. Morning, Jen. How are you? Jen on email. Yes, Sugar and Spice. Glad you enjoyed it, Jen. Have a wonderful day. Gillian, nice to hear from you this morning. Hope you're well. Enjoy your Pilates whilst listening to The Breakfast Show. Really appreciate your company. Today's weather in London, highs of 30, sunny throughout the day, gentle breeze. Pollen count high in Manchester, cooler, 26 is your high. Light cloud throughout the day with a gentle breeze, and the pollen count is medium. 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
2: New technical education routes will be available to 14-year-olds. Grace McIntosh has more.
3: It's part of Andy Burnham's drive to tackle youth unemployment, with over a million 16 to 24-year-olds not in education, employment or training. From year 10, pupils will be able to study English and maths alongside skills training with local employers. The Prime Minister says there should be no dead ends for young people, adding Britain should value the hard hat as much as the graduation cap.
2: We're seeing the worst fire-related crisis in France since the Second World War. That's the word from French President Emmanuel Macron. Hundreds of thousands of people have had to evacuate their homes. Green Party leader Zach Polanski's condemned an image shared on his Instagram depicting a T-shirt with the word Nigel and a guillotine on it. So after Nigel Farage reported him to the police, the Reform leader says he'd expect to be arrested if he posted something similar. And charities have paid tribute to Bill Oddie, who's died at the age of 85. The RSPCA say he had a tireless commitment to British wildlife. From Radio News Hub, I'm Frankie Hersine.
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0: Good morning. Thank you so much for tuning in this morning to My Breakfast on My Soul. On the way, Lolita Holloway, Raw Silk on the way, kicking off this hour, Todd Terry, House Classics, Something's Going On.
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these years, it still sounds so good. 1997, Martha Wash, Jocelyn Brown, Todd Terry, Something's Going On. Definitely a house classic on My Breakfast on My Soul. Thanks for joining me today. Keep me company until 10 a.m. Right, thank you to everyone who's entered the competition this morning here on The Breakfast Show to hopefully win a pair of tickets to go and see Lenny Kravitz, supported by Joss Stone, Saturday 15th of August at the Crystal Palace Bowl. Please do not enter the competition anymore here on The Breakfast Show. It's closed. We closed it at 9 o'clock this morning. Everyone who entered, about to go into our randomizer. We're going to find out who the winner is very soon in this hour. If you miss out with me here on The Breakfast Show, hey, listen, don't worry about it. It's all right. Chances to win all day long. Paul, John, Ronnie, they're going to give you a chance to win all day long today as well.

0: Do it to the music. Raw Silk on My Breakfast. It's 9 minutes after nine. Thank you so much for tuning in this morning. This Sunday, we're going to be out and about at the Broadcaster in White City from 4 p.m. until 10 p.m. We do this monthly. 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DJ Stretch Taylor, Greg Williams and Gordon Mack will be there playing the music for you. 4 p.m. till 10 p.m. this Sunday, the Broadcaster in White City. Details online, mysoul.com. Lita Holloway with the original. Yes, yes, she did the original. All About the Paper. Morning, friends. Happy Tuesday.
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0: High tension with high tension on my breakfast on a sunny Tuesday morning. Thanks for keeping me company until 10. Right, we're going to take a break, and on the way, the 9:20 music sweep. We've got four big songs to play for you back to back next here on My Breakfast on My Soul.
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0: Brilliant stuff. Patrice Rushen, haven't you heard? Wrapping up four back-to-back, the 920 Music Sweep on a Tuesday morning. And before this, The System. This is for you. Love that. Jones Girls, You're Gonna Make Love Somebody Else. The Brothers Johnson, Stomp. Kicked it all off at 20 past nine. We'll do it again tomorrow here on The Breakfast Show, every day 9:20, The Music Sweep. We're going to find out who's won our competition this morning. Ticket Tuesday all day long. Your chance to win tickets to go and see Lenny Kravitz, supported by Joss Stone and many more, Saturday 15th of August at the Crystal Palace Bowl. All of you who entered this morning went into our randomizer. You got spun around, you got randomized. Well done. Congratulations to our winner this morning, who is Paula Whitbread. Well done, Paula. Pair of tickets on their way to you to see Lenny Kravitz together with Joss Stone. Don't worry if you missed that with me here on The Breakfast Show. Chances to win throughout the day. Paula's got a pair to give away after me at 10. John's got a pair to give away at 1. And Ronnie's got a pair to give away at 4 this afternoon. A quick break and Barry White playing next here on My Soul.
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1: I've heard people say that too much of anything is not good for you, baby. But I don't know about that. There's many times that we've loved and we've shared love and made love. It doesn't seem to me like it's enough.

Barry White, great classic, My Breakfast, My Soul. Still to come before the end of the show, Masters at Work to Be in Love, Nicole and Tini Thomas, New York Eyes. In the next hour, music from Mary J. Blige, also music from Al Jarreau, and music from Chaka Khan. Her new single with Snoop Dogg coming up in the 10 o'clock hour here on My Soul. Thanks for joining me today, keeping me company until 10. Don't forget, Ticket Tuesday all day long. If you missed out with me, don't worry too much about it. Chances to win with Paul between 10 and 1. He's got a pair of tickets to give away. For you guys to go and see Lenny Kravitz, John's got a pair to give away, and Ronnie's got a pair to give away as well. So make sure you hang with us all day long here on My Soul. Lenny Kravitz, Joss Stones in concert, Saturday 15th of August at the Crystal Palace Bowl. And you can be there. Here's Ashford and Simpson now. It seems to hang on. Morning, everyone.

0: One of the greatest songwriting duo ever, Ashford and Simpson, It Seems to Hang On, 1978.
1: Wow,
0: all those years ago. Morning, Sarah. How are you this morning? Nice to hear from you. Have a great day. Thanks for tuning in. Ian, have a wonderful day. Thank you for getting in touch on Facebook. And morning to Carl as well. Thank you, Carl, for tuning in this morning. Morning to Sophie. And morning to Ashley. All getting in touch and tuning in to My Breakfast on My Soul. After the break, Masters at Work in India to be in love.
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0: Nicole and Timmy Thomas, New York Eyes, closing out the breakfast show on a Tuesday morning. And before this, house classic, Masters at Work in India, To Be in Love. That's it from me. Thank you for tuning in. Thank you for taking part. Thank you for getting in touch. Wherever you listen, whenever you listen, thank you. Really do appreciate it. Join me again tomorrow when you wake up. I'm here from 7 a.m. for Wednesday's My Breakfast here on My Soul. Today's weather in London, highs of 30. Sunny intervals, a gentle breeze throughout the day with a pollen count that's going to be high today. In Birmingham, across the Midlands, slightly cooler, highs of 28 degrees. Light cloud, a gentle breeze with some sunshine throughout the day. Pollen count is going to be high. I'll see you tomorrow at 7 in the morning. The news is next here on My Soul.
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2: The Prime Minister's new plans to tackle youth unemployment will be rolled out in September 2028. Grace McIntosh has more.
3: The new plans will allow students from the age of 14 to complete technical education with local employers alongside studies for traditional subjects like English and maths. Schools, colleges and local leaders will work together to create the new pathways, which could include sectors like AI. Andy Burnham says too much focus on academic studies has let young people down and it's time we value the hard hats as much as the graduation cap.
2: Firefighters in France continue to battle a huge wildfire in the country's southwest. The fire's become so powerful that its smoke became a thundercloud, generating lightning that created even more fire. The Conservatives are calling on the government to introduce emergency laws to stop the release of serious offenders. Last week, the Prime Minister ordered a review into changes which would have allowed around 6,000 criminals to be released. And English football will be introducing a new trial this season to try and end the goalkeeper tactical timeout. For On Radio News Hub, I'm Frankie Hersine.
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Welcome to My Soul, My Mornings with me, Stretch Taylor, till 1 o'clock. Started off with Enid Kamoze. And this, simply one of the greatest R&B records ever made. The remix of Mary J. Blige's Reminisce. With CL Smooth and Pete Rock. Many thanks to George K for the last 3 hours and Keith Jackson before him. They'll be back at their respective times tomorrow. 6 hours of great music starting off your day in style every day. That's George and Keith Jackson. They're back tomorrow. A really nice remake, this one. Leroy Burgess and Tyrone Williams over Like a Fat Rat. The Fonda Rae classic.

0: playing you some more classic R&B. Early this morning, Yvette Michelle, I'm Not Feeling You. Such an underrated record. Still sounding wonderful in the studio. It's a packed show for you today. We've got our inspirational quotes of the day, our track of the day. We've got a gig guide throughout the show. Four tracks back to back, and also your chance today to win a pair of tickets to go and see Lenny Kravitz at the Crystal Palace Bowl. What a great prize that is.
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The excellent Jamiroquai, Blow Your Mind. Before that, Chaka Khan, a classic. And good to hear that Jamiroquai are going to be coming out with a brand new album, apparently in the next few weeks. Still to come on the show, Bobby Thurston, Sharon Red. New tracks from Zoe Kipri and King, Al Jarreau, Michael Gray, George Benson, Carleen Anderson, Teddy Pendergrass, The Commodores, The Jacksons, The Sugar Hill Gang, TLC, Omar and Luther Vandross. We truly have got so many great records for you today. And still one of my favourite records of the moment, Michael Gray. Don't forget, make sure you check out his show here on My Soul.

0: 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It's Tuesday morning. It's the Tuesday Takeover here on DAB across London, Brighton, worldwide on mysoul.com. 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

0: giving you the old to the new today. From War to Zoe Kipri's new single, Monaco. From her debut album, which is on its way now. Do you know what? Before I go any further today, I must apologise to Zoe as well for not being able to go to her album launch party at Ronnie Scott's on Saturday because I was working at Karma Sanctum. I hope it went well, and I've heard it was amazing. Two shows there. New single from Zoe Kipri. And mixing up the vibes as well today, it's our track of the day. Coming right now, and it's something a little bit unique as well. It's a track that was never really released.
1: The moment I laid eyes on you,
0: Eric Benet's Better and Better.
1: Felt that you were someone who,
0: our track of the day today,
1: could bring fulfillment to my life.
0: Flavor.

0: My life, my soul. This is my soul.
1: There it is. That was our track of the day today. The brilliant Eric Benet, the wonderfully written and produced Better and Better. An unreleased record as well, until recently, really. So he made his second album, which was A Day in the Life, in 1999. In 2001, Eric Benet was supposed to release his third album called Better and Better, and that was a title track. The label rejected the album due to creative differences. He then went on to record his next album, Hurricane, while the Better and Better album was shelved. And Better and Better also was recorded by Layla Hathaway. Eric Benet's version finally came out in about 2010 on his album Lost in Time.

0: It's another day of great music here on My Soul. Hope your day's good so far. The Tuesday takeover, and of course, Ticket Tuesday as well. In the last hour of the show today, and also on John Jules' show and on Ronnie's show today, chance to win a pair of tickets to see Lenny Kravitz at the Crystal Palace Bowl. What a great prize that is. Go and see a superstar. It was a very close call today between my track of the day being this, Sharon Redd or Eric Benet, but we went with Eric Benet today, a little bit more unique. Keep it here after the break, we step into the second hour.
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Jaggy Jedge, where's the party at? I'll tell you where the party's at. It's this Sunday, the 2nd of August. The next big My Soul event at the broadcaster, the beautiful broadcaster, White City. We bring the My Soul soundtrack to one of West London's most stylish venues. That's this Sunday. You make sure you reach for this one. You don't want to miss it, 4 till 10 p.m. You can also get lunch there as well. Lunch is served from midday. You must book a table in advance though, but hey, guess what? You get 20% off the food bill with a My Soul ticket. So go down there for the dance and for the food. I'll be spinning there alongside Craig Williams and Gordon Mack. That's this Sunday at the wonderful broadcaster in White City. Get your tickets now from our website, mysoul.com. And trust me, we're going to play some fantastic records on Sunday down there in White City. Come and join us. Definitely going to dink this one out. The new single from the brilliant new EP from King, Dare to Dream.

0: The man, the icon, Stevie Wonder. Seriously, don't worry about a thing. Live your life like the song title. And just relax with me here today on your relaxing start to the day here on My Mornings with me, Stretch Taylor. Don't forget, in the last hour of the show, we've got that pair of tickets to give away. And I'm just going to break this down, actually. It's a Lenny Kravitz in concert at the Crystal Palace Bowl, but it's a little bit more than that. Look at this for a lineup. It's Dwayne, Brooke Combe, Leon Thomas, he's such a talented guy, the brilliant Joss Stone. Joss Stone is going to be one of the headliners as well. And, of course, topping the bill, Lenny Kravitz. Tickets for that in the last hour of the show. We come back after this with more chill out vibes, with four tracks back to back, with minimal chat. Keep it here, My Mornings.
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Jared Lawson, Let Your Heart, the new single featuring Jay Swiss from his really, really good new album. 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And speaking of forgotten about records, if you like your music on the rarer side of the soulful business, catch my Ghetto Heaven show tonight, 9 till 11, here Tuesdays on My Soul. That's tonight at 9 o'clock. Hope you can lock in.

0: It's the race of survival. Sean McCabe on the remix for this one. Such a great remixer. Proper soulful house. The way it should be done. Such a sunshine record on your sunshine station. Got some great news for you if you haven't heard of it already. Boutique Soul and My Soul present Rhodes 2027. Yes, next year we are going out to Rhodes, the My Soul family. So get ready for the ultimate luxury escape. It's a five-star hotel in Rhodes. Put these dates in your diary right now, June the 5th to the 12th next year. 7 days of pure soul with all your favourite My Soul presenters. And live performances as well. There's some great acts lined up. I can tell you the first one is Omar. The rooms start from just $699 per person and spaces are strictly limited. It's definitely limited numbers for this one. Just a couple of hundred tickets. It's an intimate affair. So head to My Soul now or boutiquesoul.uk to secure your spot. That's Rhodes next year. Come and experience life as it should be with us. We're very quickly coming up to our inspirational quotes of the day. And of course, it's Ticket Tuesday. We've got those tickets to give away today. For the icon, Lenny Kravitz.
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Of course you do. All the fox ladies and the pretty girls, I'm going down in history as the baddest rapper. 1979 Sugar Hill Gang, Rapper's Delight.

but I rap to the beat just to the wonderful Rapper's Delight. What a classic, iconic record. And we've got some more delights for you today. It's time for our inspirational quotes of the day. Happy Tuesday. You will face many defeats in life, but never let yourself be defeated. That's from Maya Angelou. Love that. The only way to do great work is to love what you do. Steve Jobs. And I do love what I do. It always seems impossible until it's done. Nelson Mandela. What a brilliant quote that is. Success is not final. Failure is not fatal. It is the courage to continue that counts. Winston Churchill. And our final one today, the future belongs to those who believe in the beauty of their dreams. Eleanor Roosevelt. Our positive quotes of the day, our inspirational quotes of the day, and something for you to take into your day. Can you feel it? Taking it back to 1980, a massive album from the Jacksons. The album was Triumph. The single was Can You Feel It?

0: quickly coming up to the afternoon on this Tuesday. Thanks for keeping me company today. The Commodores, Brick House. Always loved this record. And love the lyrics as well. Some of the lyrics, they do make me laugh. 36-24-36. What a winning hand. Love that. Brick House. Quick reminder of some of the events I'm going to be playing at this weekend. On Saturday, I'll be doing a four-hour set, exclusive four-hour set, at A Canteen in Chelmsford for all the Essex crew. So Essex crew, come down this Saturday. A Canteen, what a great venue, what a great spot. I'll be spinning down there this Saturday, 1st of August. And then, of course, as I mentioned earlier, the broadcaster on Sunday, My Soul Radio at the broadcaster. I'll be alongside Gordon Mack and Craig Williams, 4 till 10pm. It's going to be brilliant music all day long there. Come and join us. 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

Good afternoon, my soul crew. How you doing today? Hope your day is good. Hope we're making it better for you as well. Giving you that true spirit, that true music, Carlene Anderson. Such a summer jam. And sounding wonderful all these years later as well. Don't forget, 30th of August, Brighton Beach, all day at the Horizon Club, formerly Shush. We'll be touching down there, my soul in the house. 12 hours of amazing music from 2pm to 2am, starting on the terrace, going inside at 8 o'clock. Two rooms of music inside as well, and you've got the terrace during the day. So much selection. All your favourite My Soul DJs will be there, taking you around till 2am in the morning. Tickets are going fast, so grab yours now and be part of one of the biggest bank holiday parties on the coast this year. That's the Brighton Beach All Dayer at the wonderful Horizon Club. 12 hours of brilliant music. Georgie Boy Benson.

0: the brilliant Inside Love, George Benson. George Benson's music, so elegant, isn't it? So crisp and well produced, beautiful. It's nearly that time on the show. You're just one track away from our Ticket Tuesday, your chance to win tickets today to the rock icon Lenny Kravitz, coming next here on My Soul.
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0: It is strictly summer jams for you today. My mornings with me, Stretch Taylor, till one. And this is the perfect summer record with the perfect summer title, Love on a Summer's Night. The McCrarys. Some real smoothness for you. So it's that time on the show. Time to give away a pair of tickets to see the legend Lenny Kravitz. But not just Lenny, it's a great lineup. Dwayne Brune Combe, Joss Stone, Leon Thomas, and Lenny himself headlining. Wouldn't mind going to this myself. Really good concert. It's just a pair of tickets to give away. There was also a pair on Georgie's show today. There'll be a pair of tickets on John's show after me, and also Ronnie's on Drive Time. So look out for that on My Soul today. In the last couple of weeks, we've given you ticket giveaways for Grace Jones, The Roots Picnic with Nas, Anthony Hamilton, Music Soul Child Common, Robert Glasper, Knights of Boysdale as well, Tom Jones, Billy Ocean. And today, it's Lenny Kravitz. So all you got to do is email me in, email only, and this is the address, win@my-soul.com. That's win@my-soul.com. And it's a very easy to answer question today. I just want you to tell me another famous person with the name Lenny. And you're not allowed to say the lion, okay? It won't be accepted. And you can only enter once. I'll be checking. Get your emails in there to win that pair of tickets to Lenny Kravitz. win@my-soul.com.
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Mass Order, Lift Every Voice, Take Me Away. A proper house classic. Love this. So remember our competition, we're just going to leave the lines open until, let's have a look, 12:40, another 10 minutes. So get your answers in. Your chance to win a pair of tickets to go and see Lenny Kravitz. Saturday, 15th of August at the Crystal Palace Bowl. Great venue. Right in the summer. It's going to be brilliant. The question today was name me another famous Lenny. Very, very easy. And get your answers in to win at my-soul.com. Announcing the winner in 10 minutes' time. Staying with the new music for now. Martha AB, You and Me. Rude Boy Rupert on the rubs.

0: The wonderful Lyndon David Hall. Wasn't he brilliant? Sexy Cinderella from the debut album Medicine for My Pain. Such a talent, taken from us so early. Your lineup for the rest of the day here on My Soul. John Jules up after me 1 till 4. Ronnie's here with My Drive 4 till 7. Boogie Boy. Peter Boogie's here. 7 till 9 with a Simply Salacious Dance Party. I'll be back for the more discerning side of your soulful music between 9 and 11. Mixing up the vibes with the Ghetto Heaven Show. After me tonight, Jasper the Vinyl Junkie. 11 till 1. And taking you into the morning, Michael Angle with his brilliant show from 1 till 4 a.m. here on My Soul.
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0: coming up to the last 10 minutes of the show. Thanks for all your interaction today, all your emails, so many of them. I'm looking down this list. It is so many. Must be at least 100 or so. For tickets for this Lenny Kravitz competition today, it's time to announce the winner. Lenny Kravitz in concert at the Crystal Palace Bowl. Saturday, 15th of August. Such a massive event. Also with Joss Stone and Leon Thomas supporting as well. It's a great prize. And the question was, just name me another famous Lenny. If I had a pound for every person that said Lenny Henry, there are some other Lennies, you know. Our winner today is... I'm keeping you waiting. It's Sarah James, the winner of our competition today. Enjoy yourself. We'll be in touch. You get the pair of tickets to Lenny Kravitz in concert. Wow. Congratulations to you, Sarah James. Ticket Tuesday, your ticket giveaway on your number one station.
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0: Can't believe it's already the last track on the show today. As I said, John Jules up after me. Quick look at the weather today, up to 29. It's really, really warm in London and the southeast, and that is going to continue tomorrow and be even hotter. Be careful. Put that sun cream on, guys. Be careful today.
2: I keep going over and over it again.
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0: Wonderful track to finish on today. The King, Luther Vandross, The Night I Fell in Love.

0: Thanks for joining me on the show today. Just remembering the brilliant time we had on Friday down at Boysdale. And of course, we do it each and every Friday. This Friday's no different. And it's going to be Boss Man Gordon Mack in the house alongside Ronnie Harrell and John Jules. Make sure you reach 7 till 2 a.m. Still free before 9. After 9, you'll need the ticket now. You can get that from our website, mysoul.com. Just £5 for the early bird tickets if you're going to get to Boysdale after 9. That's it from me today. I'll be back here at 10 a.m. in the morning. John Jules is going to take care of you for the next 3 hours with some more brilliant music. Keep it here throughout the afternoon. Have a great day, everybody. I'll see you back here tomorrow at 10 a.m. Peace and love.
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9: 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It's the Simply Salacious Dance Party. Salacious Dance Party with Peter Borg. 2 hours of pure house music, giving you that weekend feeling. 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Tuesday nights from 7, Peter Borg, Peter Borg, the Simply Salacious Dance Party. 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
2: New technical education routes will be made available to 14-year-olds. It's part of Andy Burnham's drive to tackle youth unemployment and will see pupils from Year 10 take on skills training with local employers alongside traditional studies. The Prime Minister says it's time Britain values the hard hat as much as the graduation cap.
3: We've had a system built for too long around the university route, and it sends a message to some young people that they're some kind of second-class citizens. And it's just not right. They need an education system that works for them as well, that offers a path to all young people.
2: French President Emmanuel Macron has called the French wildfires the worst fire-related crisis

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2: It sure is, and the Hot Boy will be back tomorrow morning from 10 o'clock, straight after George, who's here straight after Keithy and Michael Angle as well.
1: Nothing but soulful hits on My Soul. My Soul.
2: 1 minute past 1 o'clock in the afternoon. It's gorgeous. How are you? Let's start with Tavares today.

0: Any Wonderful will be able to take you back to the disco era for the first two wonderful records this afternoon. Yeah.
1: Staying soulfully smooth.
2: Smoother than chocolate.
1: John Jules, My Soul.
0: So, once again, good afternoon. Welcome, everybody. How are you? Yeah, it's a Ticket Tuesday today as well. Right, I'm going to give you also, I should say, give you a chance of winning tickets to go and see the superstar that is Lenny Kravitz at the Hammersmith. He's not doing Hammersmith. He's definitely not doing Hammersmith. It's the Crystal Palace Bowl on the 15th of August. Right, so normally I would do a trigger track, wouldn't I? I would. But Lenny has got some special guests with him as well. And one of those special guests is probably one of my favourite female singers ever. Her name is Joss Stone. So if you want to see Lenny and Joss Stone and some other people, all you got to do is email win@mi-soul.com when I play you a trigger track. Now, I thought about playing a Lenny Kravitz record even. Lenny Kravitz, what's wrong with me today? So I thought about it, but I thought the best thing to do is I'm going to play you a Joss Stone record, okay? Because she's wonderful and she's doing that concert as well. So when you hear me play, let me think, which Joss Stone record should we have? Super Duper Loving, there you go. When I play that, that is when you email win@mi-soul.com. Weather-wise today, up north, it's a bit wet in Scotland today, but we've got a high there of 21. It's cloudy in the north, and we've got a high of 22. In the south, the high is 29 degrees today. So we've got a bit of a divide weather-wise, but I'll tell you what, we've got loads of hot music for you, and of course, your music, your choice, and your time between 2 and 3 as well.
3: 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Oh, man.
0: 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Let's go. Come on.

0: 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And I've got some Harvey Mason on the way.
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7: 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I bet you can't catch me.
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2: The

This record will always remind me of about a year ago, just doing Ronnie Scott's one, Friday night or something, downstairs. And Common just walking in, smiling, sitting down. And anybody that spoke to him, he was just being lovely and talking to them and everything. And this is a bona fide superstar actor rapper. Yeah. Alongside the UK's finest Floetrian superstar. Good afternoon to, I call him Shaft, Neil Lawrence. Good afternoon to you, sir. And you're going to see them at the Roots Picnic. That's going to be really cool as well. That's really nice, isn't it? Yes, indeedy. Don't forget, this coming weekend, we are at the Broadcaster on Sunday. Grab yourself a ticket for that. And, of course, when you do, you get 20% off your food bill. 4 till 10 with Craig, Stretch and Gordon Mack as well.

Good afternoon to Jim Jackson as well today. How are you, Jimbo? Bit of weave it. What is wrong with me today? Willie, Beaver, Hail and Groove On. That's what I intend to be doing today. I want to put my teeth back in my head so I can actually get my words out. Absolutely. Right, once again, reminding you as well, when you hear Super Duper Love by Joss Stone, because she is performing alongside Lenny Kravitz, that is our Ticket Tuesday prize today. That's when you email win at mi-soul.com. Yes. In the meantime, let's do you this. Foster O, Lucy Ta-Ta-Ta.

0: I'll be telling you about a brand new holiday. Well, it's not a brand new holiday, but we're doing it. That means that you want to be doing it too. We're all going to Rhodes next June. Yes, I can't wait. Now, it's something I've been involved with for a while, and it's brilliant. It's Boutique Soul, and the My Soul Daytime team will be out there in, well, all of us. That's going to be great as well. I will tell you more after some Usher. Don't go anywhere.
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1: Yeah, I ain't seen you in a minute.

wonderful record from Usher. This is why I just can't get. You remind me. Right, yes, I was telling you all about Boutique Soul, wasn't I? I thought I'm going to do it properly now. The 5th to the 12th of June, we will be in Rhodes with the most amazing DJ lineup. Now, I've been very lucky to do this thing the last 3 or 4 years. The weather is always spectacular. It's a beautiful island, of course, in the middle of the Mediterranean, or, well, near, you know what I'm trying to say. It's definitely the Med. It's definitely warm. So you enjoy 7 days of pure soul and dance music and funk and everything with the My Soul presenters, the daytime presenters. Gordon will be there, I'll be there, Mike Vitti will be there. Stretch Taylor and George Kay, Janice and Lorraine, and some other amazing DJs like Sean and Selwyn, Steve Kite, John Osborne. It's brilliant. And rooms start at only £699 per person, which is an absolute bargain, okay? So, Rhodes 2027. Experience life as it should be, Boutique Soul. There you go. And I've got to say hi to Lisa Hemmings today. She thinks that Lucas's track sounds like The Stylistics. I hear that. I also think it sounds a little bit like a wonderful record from Sylvester. I might play that in the request hour just for you, Lisa, okay? And you're listening now for Joss Stone, Super Duper Loving. If you want to go and see Lenny Kravitz and Joss Stone live, right now, Kenny G.

0: Kenny G, hi, how you doing? Love that record. Very cheesy, but I love it. And this young lady, she had her album launch at Ronnie Scott's. The lovely Zoe Kipri, and it's called Monaco. Things are beautiful in Monaco. So that's really nice. Really like that. And talking about Ronnie Scott's, actually, if you're in town on Saturday, the Ronnie Scott's Street Party, the whole of Frith Street, all the way up to Soho Square. Totally free admission if you want to come down and have a look at what is going on there. It's going to be wonderful. It's going to be really good fun. I'll be there alongside Mike Vitti and lots of other acts. So I've got to say hi to Eamon Evans as well today. I know you probably started work there already.
1: Get it off. Get with it.
0: So a couple of decent things this weekend. Friday night, Boys Doll, Gordon Mack, yours truly, and Ronnie Harrell. And then Sunday, the broadcaster, and Ronnie's on Friday.

0: a memory from those hedonistic summer sessions that we used to have in clubs like Splash at Epping Forest Country Club. Do you ever remember going there? Everyone jumping in the pool halfway through the gig. Oh my lord. Eltel, that's all your fault. Degrees in Motion, Shine On. Do you know what? Honestly, I've got so much on my mind. I'm so excited. Words are coming out wrong and everything. We're going to put that right this afternoon. But I have had probably one of the finest requests that I've got to play between 2 and 3 for Ray Kane. I can't wait to play that. So get ready. It's your music, your choice, and your time.
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2: And it's My Afternoons with John Jules. How are you today? It is time for You Say It, We Play It, your music, your choice, and of course, your time for the next hour.
0: Nothing but soulful hits on My Soul. My Soul.
2: So once again, reminding you, you're listening out for Joss Stone between now and 4 o'clock if you want to go and see Lenny Kravitz with special guests, including Joss, at the Crystal Palace Bowl.

0: She's wonderful, isn't she? She really is. Gets one of these as well right now. Wait a minute. Your love is super. Joss Stone. Oh, baby. And Super Duper Love. That is your trigger track. If you want to go and see her with Lenny Kravitz headlining on the 15th of August, all you got to do is just drop me a line that says Lenny stroke Joss, whatever, and you go into the randomizer this afternoon around about 20 past three, okay? Love Joss Stone.
1: Oh, hey, baby.
2: Oh, yeah.
0: Oh, we continue with your music, your choice and your time. Robin and Jackie in Guildford. I've seen a few emails for this from you two. Here you go, Tina Marie.

0: makes me happy when I get records like this to play. 1980, Cedar Walton. It's called Latin America for Ray. Super Rain Kane this afternoon. One of those things, I know Sally Hanley's probably loving this record as well, aren't you, dear? Of course you are. So good. And I'll tell you what, I've got something for Molly, Kevin Curtin, and then something for Kevin Randall on the way. Don't go anywhere.
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grew up on stuff like Steely Dan. And for Molly before that, we had Oh Laurie, the wonderful Alessi Brothers. And this record, actually, I saw something on, you know, when you sit there at night and you watch a reel on social media, and there was a guy doing all the different parts and everything of this record as well. He was singing like baritone bits, tenor. It was incredible. And it's such an incredible record. So well done. And one for Kevin Randall right now. I love it when people get involved and they want to hear their favourite records. That's what it's all about. This time in the day, Monday to Friday, you say it, we play it. From the album that brought us All Night Long and Penny Lover, I think it was the other really lovely track on the album. Of course, it's Lionel. Love Will Find a Way on My Song.

0: This afternoon, Atomic Dog, Mr. Clinton. If this is your sort of thing, don't forget tonight at 11 o'clock. Jasper, the vinyl junkie in the building. Love the energy of that man as well. Playing stuff like this. Yes, indeedy. Got to say hi to Alison, Jamie and Alfie. They are in, where are you? On holiday, aren't you? Somewhere. But hey, do you know what? It's wonderful having you with us. And I've got to play something for Lisa, and it's her namesake. Don't go anywhere.
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0: have to
1: in Dunstable.
0: This way.
1: Thank you. When I get asked for things like this, it's got to be done, hasn't it? Stacey Kidd, brand new from him, it's called Depression.
0: But I can't make up my mind.
1: And it's wonderful. I'm loving what Stacey Kidd's doing, actually.
0: So don't even look.
1: Don't forget Brighton, end of the month. Well, not this month, because the end of this month is this week, but
0: things don't have to be this way.
1: End of August, we shut.
0: When I'm feeling quite
1: well,
0: okay.
1: We're saying we're shutting summer down. Hopefully, because the weather is so wonderful, we're going to have summer until November. That's what we want. But Bank Holiday Sunday,
0: so don't
1: in the mighty Brighty at Horizon, used to be known as Shush, right on the beach. All your favourite Mysol DJs. Tickets are beginning to fly now. So if I were you, I'll be quick, okay? From 2 until 2.
0: When I'm feeling quite okay.
1: And also, the Boutique Soul Festival's happening over that weekend as well, up in Norfolk somewhere.
0: So don't even.
1: And then the big weekend next year. I can't wait. That's so good, isn't it? Right, let's continue. I've got to play.
0: When I'm feeling quite okay.
1: Cynthia's been in touch again, so I've got to do this right now as well. Ten minutes until we have our hydration break, but have a little sit down for yourself. She said she wanted some John Holt, and I thought, you know what? Let's do this. And I know I want to hear you singing from here as well.

0: Oh, so lovely, isn't it? John Holt for Cynthia, and then this is for Cameron today. Do You Get Enough Love, Shirley Jones. And I've got to say hi to Cosmic. Of course, I've got that record, but I've run out of time, so I'll definitely do it tomorrow. Richie Robinson, we're going to do that as well. I'm going to find that. And there's a few more that I'll save for tomorrow. Right now, let's get ready for the hydration break today.
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0: and gentlemen,
1: my soul, the music just keeps getting better, better,
2: one, two,
1: better,
2: three, hit it. Better. 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

0: really hope you enjoyed the four records in the hydration break today. Because it can't be a coffee break, it's still too warm for that. Unless, of course, you like coffee. Iced coffee, you can have that. The Source with Candy Staton, MF Robots, Michael Gray, the mighty Michael Gray, and of course, Ready for the World. Right, when we do this, that means that everything's in the randomizer. The lovely Roisin in the office has put all the names in, and it in goes round and round and round and round and round. And this is for tickets to go and see Lenny Kravitz and, of course, Joss Stone and guests. And I played a Joss Stone record and you guys got involved and in touch. And the winner with me today, Greg Richards. Well done, Greg. You're going to get an email from somebody in the office, but you have another chance of winning with Ronnie. So don't worry, you just keep... He will give you the instruction a little later. Right, some more music on the way. Don't go anywhere at all. And well done, Greg.
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Definitely brightens my afternoon up when I get to hear this record. Whether I'm sitting here with you gorgeous people or driving in the car, I hear it, I get excited, I smile. The wonderful Odyssey, native New Yorker. Right, we've got so many wonderful things in August. Something I just want to remind you that next Friday, I do believe it is the 7th of August, at Morden Park in London, Soultasia. Live will be China Black, Janet Kay, Loose Ends, Kenny Thomas, Sybil, and the wonderful Harry Cambridge sings Luther. And that whole day is hosted by yours truly and Gordon Mack MBE. So that's Soultasia at Morden Park on Friday the 7th of August. That is going to be loads and loads of

Brand new from Chaka. With Snoop Dogg as well. Boogies in My Soul, sort of thing that we will be playing at Soultasia, 7th of August. Before we get to that, this coming Friday, Boys Day, you know what to do. If you're there before 9 o'clock, yep, it's still free. After that, you need a ticket to get in. But it's Gordon, Ronnie, and yours truly as well this coming Friday. It's going to be a beautiful evening as well. So we've got that lovely terrace and everything. So we got Ronnie Harrell on the way, 4 till 7. And then Peter Borg's in the building with his Simply Salacious Dance Party until 9. Then some more Hot Boy, Stretch Taylor, Ghetto Heaven until 11. And then at 11 tonight, Jasper the Vinyl Junkie. And then Michael Angle, Sorted. I'm talking about Ronnie, his collaboration with Brian the Lion Power, featuring the fantastic Ali Tennant on vocal. Luther's I Wanted Your Love. Check this out.

0: Lovely, Ronnie's version with Brian and Ali. More on the way.
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Mm-hmm.

have a bit of maize in the afternoon, especially for John Woodard, who's working hard in the Cotswolds today. And the thing about the Cotswolds, when you go there, even for work or just go through it, you want to stay there. So, John, have a great afternoon. Hi to Stevie as well. A bit of happy feelings. Who's got some happy feelings today? I'm sure you've all got some happy feelings. Yeah. I'm getting some happy feelings.

Sort of Thing and the energy of Peter Borg after My Drive today. Seamus Haji. And a wonderful vocal by Hazel Fernandez. Dance with you. So a few of you asking about the Soltasia Morden Park thing. Yeah, it's going to be fun. Hosted. Not only DJing as well, hosted by Gordon MacMB and yours truly, okay? So that's going to be real good fun. So we're going to have a giggle with you, the artists and everything. Good afternoon, actually, to Sean and Stevie. One more from me for today. Soul for Real.

0: us moving this afternoon. Just looking at the traffic, it's beginning to build up, but Ronnie will be doing all those bulletins and making sure you keep moving and everything this afternoon. Back tomorrow for a wonderful Wednesday, and as usual, get the word out again. On a Wednesday, we have the visit to the GP as well. So I thought I'd give you the heads up on that right now. Right, have yourselves a wonderful Tuesday evening. Stand by for Ronnie. You know the drill. See you tomorrow. Keep it my soul.
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2: 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The Funky Dory Festival is back. 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
2: A mother and her new boyfriend have been found guilty of murdering her two-year-old daughter. Isabel was sexually abused before she suffered a catastrophic head injury. Outside court, Isabel's father, Josh Welsh, said his daughter's murderers deserved whole life sentences.
3: My little girl, my world, my life, she's been shattered. My whole family's, my sisters, my brothers have lost the niece. So yeah, it means well to me. We've got justice for Isabel and justice has been done.
2: A 7.1 magnitude earthquake has shaken Japan's southern main island of Kyushu. It's caused part of a shopping centre to collapse, leaving dozens of people missing or injured. A tsunami advisory was issued but has been quickly lifted. Former Top Gear presenter Richard Hammond has been fined for speeding twice in 3 weeks. The 56-year-old must pay almost £1,000. And gardeners need to make shade for hedgehogs and foxes with heat stroke. That's the message from the RSPCA as the fourth heatwave of the year looms. That's the latest from Radio News Hub. I'm Holly Hughes.
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0: great news for us Stevie Wonder fans, right? There will be a new Stevie Wonder album dropping called Through the Eyes of Wonder. And that will be dropping in 2027. It's going to include four tracks from the Songs in a Key of Life. And I do believe the rest of it is going to be brand new records. So I've got a good feeling there's going to be maybe a version of this on the album as well. Anyway, yeah, new album in 2027 called Through the Eyes of Wonder. Looking forward to that.
1: Bonnie Harrell. My Drive. My Drive.
0: My Soul. Welcome along to My Soul family. How are you on this Top Banana Tuesday? It's not only a Top Banana Tuesday, it's a Ticket Tuesday as well.
2: Tickets.
0: Yes, tickets. And we got some tickets to give away. You know I love giving away stuff, right? I always love giving away stuff. Last week, we gave away stuff every day of the week, but this week is just Tuesday. Although on Thursday, I'll be giving you the chance to win that My Soul Radio sought after tea coffee mug that money can't buy. But that's Thursday. That's another story. Today, it's all about tickets to go and check out Lenny Kravitz, no less. Lenny Kravitz live. And he's going to be performing at the Crystal Palace Bowl on Saturday the 15th of August. Now, if you want to be in with a chance of winning those tickets, all you need to do is listen out for when I play Lenny Kravitz classic, It Ain't Over Till It's Over. You know, actually, It Ain't Over Till It's Over. Lenny Kravitz, It Ain't Over Till It's Over. That's what you're waiting for. When I play that, all you need to do is email me, win@mi-soul.com, with your name, your contact number, where you're from, and just put Kravitz or Lenny in the subject. That's all you need to do, and I will do the rest. All the names will go into a randomizer, and basically, I'll spin the wheel, and one of you will get yourself a pair of tickets for that. So Lenny Kravitz live at the London Crystal Palace Bowl on Saturday the 15th of August, and I've got the final pair of tickets to give away for today. Looking forward to that. All right, so that's that. Going to listen out for Lenny Kravitz at some point soon, so get your fingers on the buttons of your laptop or your device and get ready to email me. Musically, I've got some Big Bad Barry White. We've got some Barry White for you a little bit later. Georgie Bad Boy Benson, Sounds of Blackness, King. And I've got some Eric Benet. And next up, I'm going to play you some Omar. Now, Omar's got an album out. He had an album out at the beginning of the year called Brighter the Days. And now there's a remix album come out called Brighter the Days Remixed. And as you can imagine and gather, all the tracks on the album have been remixed by sought-after producers, amazing, legendary producers like DJ Spinner and Masters at Work. Loads of great producers on there. And this one's being produced by Illa J.

0: Omar and Love Is Like. Illa J on the mix, who's the legendary hip hop producer, a hip hop soul producer, I should say. Jay Dilla, he's the brother of Illa J, who's remixed that one for Omar. Great record. Big shout out to you, Natasha. Lovely to hear from you on email. Says, watch her run the Don. Says, wishing you a top banana Tuesday. Up at the top end of Gran Canaria, the sun is in full force, as are your dulcet tones. Oh, love that. Liking the Omar track. Me too, Natasha. Thank you for a lovely email. It's a beautiful thing, truly. And enjoy the rest of that sunshine over there in Gran Canaria. It says nice. If you want to get in touch and get a shout like Natasha there, you can email me at studio@my-soul.com. It'd be lovely to hear from you. And it's always a beautiful thing to have your company as well. Got lots of stuff to tell you about. And don't forget, you're listening out for when I play Lenny Kravitz and his classic track, It Ain't Over Till It's Over. As soon as you hear that record, that's your cue to email me, studio. Actually, it's win, isn't it? So win at mi-soul.com, win at mi-soul.com, with your name, your contact number, where you're from, and also just put Lenny or Lenny Kravitz in the subject. And I, on my ones, we'll do the rest.
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3: My soul.
0: Right, there's not a lot going on out there at the moment, which is really good. Because normally there's lots of stuff in the red and coming togethers and pile-ups. But none of that today. Just got delays on the M25 anti-clockwise before Junction 12, the M3 turn-off. 15 minutes going through there. We've got delays on the M25 anti-clockwise at the Dartford Tunnels now. Travel time going through that is about 20 minutes, which is okay as well. Unusual delays on the M25 clockwise before Junction 15, the M4. And the travel time going through that is 10 minutes. Let's just check the trains at the moment. The only thing on the trains, we've got no service on the southeastern. This was like that yesterday as well. On the

0: from yesterday to the 16th of August there. So just be aware of that if you need to get on the Southeastern there. All right then, so got some music for you around the corner after these.
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1: We got it together, didn't we?

myself slipping in more and more ways. That super world of my own. Nobody but you.

So I haven't played Lenny Kravitz yet. I've got tickets to give away for his show that's happening at the Crystal Palace Bowl. That's happening on the 15th of August. I've got the last pair of tickets to give away. I've been giving away tickets all day today, as it is Ticket Tuesday. And I haven't played the record yet. You are listening out for when I do play it. Just email me at win@mi-salt.com with your name, your contact number, and where you're emailing from, actually, or where you are from, and just put Lenny or Lenny Kravitz in the subject. But I haven't played it yet, Erica or Samuel. Haven't played it yet, but you've emailed me already. So you won't be going into the randomizer at the moment. 29 minutes to 5 on Drive. Let me play this one. Georgie Bad Boy Benson. Gonna be hardcore. But listen out for those instructions. Need to be accurate. And I haven't played Lenny Kravitz yet. Not yet.

not even a tune, that one. Can't say, yeah, that's a tune. That is a tune. I want to send a big, massive, humongous shout out to my old mucker, Josh Ayres. Josh has had a very, very complex and painful operation after going through some painful times with a bad back injury. But hopefully you'll get your toes wiggling and the toes tapping, Josh. So big love to you, mate, and speedy recovery. Now I'm going to play you and everyone that loves new soul music this record from the Romax Sisters. I played it yesterday and it sounded lully. Sounded really, really nice. And I'm going to play it again for you today. Brand new music right here on My Soul. Love the way it starts off in mono, one speaker, one sided. This is called If I Let You. My Driver, My Soul, brand new music. Here we go.

0: Kusha Womack, the granddaughters of legendary singer Sam Cooke, no less. The daughters of R&B duo, soulful duo, Womack and Womack as well. Brand new music from them. One of my favourites at the moment, If I Let You, featuring, I do believe, the Dap Kings. It's on Daptones record label anyway. Home of the legendary Sharon Jones. I love that record. I'm all over. I'm going to be playing it for a long, long time right here on My Soul. This is My Drive with me, Ronnie Harrell.
1: 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My Drive.
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0: Okay, yes, indeed. Time for a little update with your traffic and your travel. We've got delays on the M25 anti-clockwise before Junction 12, the M3. Travel time is about 20 minutes going through there. Also, delays on the M25 anti-clockwise at the Dartford Tunnels. It's now 20 minutes going through there. Yesterday was delays of up to an hour, so it's good. I'm taking 20 minutes all day long to get through there, the Dartford Tunnels. Usual delays on the M25 clockwise before Junction 15 as well at the moment. The M4 turn off and the travel time going through that is about 10 minutes, and we've got no service on the southeastern at London Charing Cross and at Waterloo East, and services being diverted to and from other London terminals due to engineering works there. And that's it, that's all I've got for you. I'll keep you posted, you know I will. The time now is 20 to 5 on Drive.
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0: that's the cue. That's your cue. If you want to be in with a chance of winning these tickets, so go and check out Lenny Kravitz at the London Crystal Palace Bowl, Saturday the 15th of August. Then you need to email now, win@my-soul.com. Put your name, your contact number, where you're from in the main body. And just put Lenny Kravitz or Lenny K. Put any of those into the subject, and I'll enter you into the draw via our randomizer. And basically, one of you will be going to see him on the 15th of August. Good luck. Big tickets to give away. Actually, some great supports on there as well, with Leon Thomas, who's pretty amazing. Josh Stone, Brooke Combe, and also Dwayne. Here's a family stand, Ghetto Heaven.
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0: Family Stan, Ghetto Heaven, and talking about Ghetto Heaven, there's a show called Ghetto Heaven. It's on tonight between 9 and 11 with Stretch Taylor, very own 10 to 1 daytime jock, goes specialist tonight. All kinds of good groove like this. So make sure you check in with Stretch tonight, 9 to 11, after Peter Borg this evening. Right, we're going to take a mini break, come back on the other side with some more great music.
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Stanley. 3 minutes away from five on Drive. You're truly running around, taking you through until 7 o'clock. It's gone mad. They're coming in literally in front of my eyes. You guys really want to go and check out Lenny Kravitz live, right? Well, he's going to be at the Crystal Palace Bowl on Saturday the 15th of August. Alongside an array of talent. Leon Thomas and Josh Stone, just to name a couple there. But anyway, if you want to be in with a chance of winning the last pair of tickets that I've got up for grabs, all you need to do right now is to email win@mi-salt.com with your name, your contact, where you're from, and just put Lenny or Lenny K, Lenny Kravitz in the subject, and you go in the randomizer and you'll be in with a chance of winning those tickets.

0: Rose and Let Your Heart featuring Jay Swiss. Big shout, big love going out to you, Paula, who says this song is on repeat in my car at the moment, Ronnie. And I completely understand that, Paula. I'm with you on that. Great, great record, that. Okay, it's exactly 5 o'clock. It's time now for the news, and we're going to come back on the other side with some James Brown.
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2: A fan of TV serial killer Dexter has been found guilty of murdering two men and hiding their bodies in the woods. 40-year-old James Desborough dismembered his two victims, who'd previously lived with him at a homeless hostel in Newquay. The murderers of a two-year-old girl have been found guilty. Isabel was killed by her own mother and her mother's boyfriend. The little girl had also been sexually abused before she suffered a catastrophic head injury. Isabel's father, Josh Welsh, spoke to reporters outside court.
3: Justice for Isabel's been served at the end of the day, mate, so over the moon.
4: What's the right sentence for this pair?
3: Whole lifetime without parole.
4: No question in your mind.
3: No question.
2: And Universal Credit households are set to have access to more money to help teenagers take on an apprenticeship. Ministers believe that by rolling out a new bursary, fewer young people will be discouraged from applying for apprenticeships. The bursary will be up to £4,500 per year per household. That's the latest from Radio News Hub. I'm Holly Hughes.
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Spanish Hustle. Ah, sunshine music. It's 30 degrees today, allegedly. I don't know. It doesn't feel like it's 30 degrees, not where I am anyway, but it is. It's 30 degrees, a little bit of cloud going on. Tomorrow's going to be 34 degrees and, not a cloud in sight. I've been all right lately. I've been getting the weather forecasts just right. I haven't been doing a Michael Fish. I've been all right. I've been pretty accurate. So you can pretty much guarantee tomorrow, all day long, we'll be in the sunshine. Now that is a beautiful thing. It's Martha AB, Rude Boy Rupert on the mix. It's you and me. Time now, 9 minutes past 5 on Drive. I'll let you know about a little sunshine party coming up with my

absolutely love that record. Martha A.B., Rude Boy Rupert on the mix of that one as well. And it's called You and Me. Right, I did promise I was going to tell you about My Soul Radio, link it up with Boutique Soul. 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Myself, I can't wait. 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

0: Cartoons Thursday disco. Nearly got caught out. The boss man in there is trying to distract me. You nearly did the job. You nearly did.
1: talking about holidays.
0: Talking about the sunshine. We were just saying how nice it looked.
1: By the pool and doing radio shows next year.
0: Wouldn't that be terrible? So, yeah, I mentioned it just now, actually, before you came in. Cabo Hotel, we got Rhodes 2027 all lined up and ready to go, all confirmed.
1: Yeah. Got one of the places that we're going to go to while we're out there is they told me, when they took me around to show me it, they said, we're going to a pool bar. And I was like, oh, no, not pool and billiards and the rest. I was like, oh, no. We walked in through this, waterfall, and you walk in, and it's this massive swimming pool, but it's kind of got all bits cut out and stuff. And it's got the best sound system. And because not Ibiza, you can play music loud out there outside.
0: Oh, seriously?
1: And it was seriously a sound system. And it was just anyway, taking it over for the afternoon that and the evening. It is stunning.
0: Beat me over there right now.
1: I need some of that. Mind you, you've got the heat here now.
0: Yeah, that's true. Not going to lie. But, you know, anyway. South East London and Rhodes are two different things. So that's all popping off. We've got Omar confirmed out there. Yeah. We're going to be doing our radio shows out there.
1: The whole of daytime. George K right the way through to you.
0: Looking forward to that in a big, big way.
1: Yeah.
0: Maybe George can help us out as well, because he's got his Greek descent, isn't he?
1: So, well, that's right.
0: You know.
1: No, that's right.
0: Show us the way out there.
1: Yeah. Definitely.
0: Brilliant stuff. And what else we got going on, boss man?
1: We're just about to announce that we're putting on back down at Tunbridge Wells. So anyone in the Tunbridge Wells area, Gwen Dickey, who's got a great new record, which we're going to be playing.
0: Should we play?
1: Yeah, I think you should play it. I'll talk while you find it.
0: We've got to go to Traffic and Travel, so you can talk and tell us about it.
1: Okay, I'll even do the Traffic and Travel if you want.
0: You probably can. There's not a lot going on, if I'm honest.
1: what was I talking about? Tunbridge Wells. Saturday, the 7th of November, we're putting on Gwen Dickey, the voice of Rolls Royce, so she's going to do all the Rolls Royce hits and everything else, plus her new stuff that she's been doing. Plus, we've got Omar down there, we've got Alison Limerick, we've got Ronnie Harrell, we've got Gordon Mack, we've got Mike Vitti, John Jules, and we're actually going to have a party. Last time we finished at Soul Soul. This time we're going on later so we can play afterwards and make it a proper party. So that's and that's going to be going on sale very, very soon. That's the 7th of November. And that's going to be, that's with Gwen Dickey, the voice of Rolls Royce, who's got this new record out, which I came in waxing lyrical about today.
0: No, it is. It's brilliant. It's a really nice record. And what was nice was when Gwen actually did the Brighton My Soul Grand Weekender. And everyone knew the words to her single that we playlisted.
1: Yeah. We played that to death. This is such a cool record, though.
0: So I think we need to go to
1: Travel.
0: No.
1: It's really light. It's rubbish. Okay, sorry.
0: To be honest with you, there's not a lot going on out there. There's not a lot of coming togethers. We've got to go to a break because we need to pay bills, but we'll come out the other side of that. Oh, we got to pay the bills.
1: It's usually me saying it.
0: Right, let me do this, and then we'll come back and play the brand new record from Gwen Dickey next.
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0: So this is it, a brand new single from Gwen Dickey, the voice of Rose Royce. It's called Water. I'm loving that, G.
1: I love it.
0: That's absolutely
1: the time
0: wicked.
1: I heard it, got sent it last week, and I played it on the show last Wednesday. And I really, really love that.
0: That's beautiful. Really, yeah. That's beautiful. And you know what is nice about it as well? Is that it's a lot of artists, I'm not going to name names, but it's a lot of artists from this kind of era that put out music. And
1: it's
0: feels a little bit, it feels a little bit dated, to be fair. I mean, but she's obviously right up there with what's happening now.
1: That's right. And she really is. She's right up there. And I think that's really nice.
0: Yeah, that's admirable. So looking forward to that. Gwen Dickey going to be performing with us at Tunbridge Wells. Another soul session with Gwen Dickey, Alison Omar, Limerick. Alison Limerick, and more guests to be confirmed.
1: Yep.
0: Boss Man Gordon Mack's going to be there. Mike Vissi's going to be there. I'll be spinning there as well. And who knows, you know what I mean? But it's going to be a family affair. Watch this space. Go to mysoul.com. It's not up there yet.
1: No.
0: It's not up there yet, but you'll be able to get your tickets imminently, literally in the next few days or so. But that is going to be really, really nice. Last time we had Soul to Soul up there, that was a school night, really, wasn't it?
1: That was
0: a really good night. So, looking
1: forward to that. Again. Here we go, baby.
0: All right then. So we're going to continue with Womack and Womack. Now I played that Womack Sisters track earlier on. You like that as well, don't you?
1: Yes, I do. That's the Womack Sisters.
0: Yes,
1: there's some lovely new music about.
0: Absolutely. So
1: lovely
0: when people
1: new,
0: say,
1: "Oh, real music,"
0: there's no soul music out there. That's what I got to play.
1: There
0: anyway.
1: It is.
0: I'm just saying.
1: Hashtag.
0: I'm just saying.
1: Come down, boys, down early on a Friday and I play all the new stuff mixed in.
0: There you go. In fact, we are down at Boys Down this coming
1: Friday.
0: Yep.
1: Another plug. Here we go. Let's get them in.
0: Let's get them in. So, yeah, you're truly Ronnie H alongside the Boss Man here, who's there every Friday, and Johnny Jules, the hard way. We're down there this coming Friday. Make sure you get down there if you can before 9 o'clock, because before 9 o'clock, it is still absolutely free to get in.
1: And it was busy last week.
0: Which is lovely.
1: Oh, God, yeah.
0: I mean,
1: good.
0: So we are wising up to the fact that we can get in free before 9 o'clock as well. It's literally a fiver. If you miss the 9 o'clock deadline, get your tickets in early. It's a fiver. If you wait till too late, then it's a tenner. Yeah. And then basically there's £15 limited guests on the door as well. And you still got that happy hour between 4 and 8 as well. If you go up to the bar and go, love myself. I want to be at the bar and someone just says, I love.
1: Come down straight after your show this Friday.
0: I'm going to be there.
1: Come down this Friday, straight after your show. We'll have a sherbet.
0: Absolutely.
1: We'll do that.
0: All right, geezer. Right. That's the Boss Man. He's signing off.
1: Yeah, I'm going to go out to travel. Which is rubbish. No, it's not.
0: All right. See you later, geezer. Here's Womack and Womack, the original. Life's just a ball game. My drive, myself.

0: very nice from the UK soulster Lucas Seto, Ghetto Kind of Love. Very nice indeed. Right then, let's have a look at your traffic and travel. Let's do it properly this time.
1: Running around. My drive.
2: My drive.
0: My soul. We do our best to get you moving across town, but it does go out the window sometimes. We've got two lanes closed with queuing traffic due to an accident here on the A40 Western Avenue eastbound. That is from the M40 Denham roundabout to Park Road by Swakeley's roundabout Ickenham. There's congestion to the M25 lanes 2 and 3. All 3 are closed there. In Surrey, there's delays on the M25 anti-clockwise before junction 12, the M3. 20 minutes going through there. And the Dartford tunnels, it's 20 minutes going through that as well, anti-clockwise on the M25. And there's stop-start traffic on the M25 clockwise that direction before junction 15, the M4. 15 minutes going through that. And on the public transport routes there, you've got no service on the South Eastern at London Charing Cross and at Waterloo East. And services being diverted to and from other London terminals due to engineering works affecting services across the network. That's it. 19 minutes to 6. Don't forget we jump in the mix at 6 today. It's the hot mix at 6. And I'm giving away tickets to go and check out Lenny Kravitz on the 15th of August there at the London Crystal Palace Bowl. Still time to enter. All you need to do is get in touch via email. It's win@my-soul.com with your name, your contacts, where you are from, and also just put Lenny or Lenny Kravitz in the subject and we'll do the rest.
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1: Yo, remember back on the book?

0: love that record. It's a great album as well. Durand Bernard. B-E-R-N-A-R-R. Bernard. There's no D on it. It's just Bernard. And that track there is called Soft. Right, we need to go to a little break, you know. We're going to come back on the other side. A couple of tunes before the top of the hour. And one of them is courtesy of Howard Johnson.
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0: Ah, oh, there you go. Melbourne Moore on Mud Up Tonight. I do love that record. Big shout out to Scott B, who says, hi, Ronnie. Loving the show as usual. Question. Me and the missus are at Boysdale tomorrow to see the brand new Heavies. Really looking forward to it. Can we join the Mice Hole gig afterwards? Of course you can. Just come downstairs. You're already in the building. So, yeah, just come downstairs, mate. Be great to see you down there. Enjoy the brand new Heavies. They are always amazing. Big love to you, Paula, as well. It's 6 o'clock and we are going to go to the news. And then after that, we're going in with a hot mix at 6. Keep it here.
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2: Serial killer James Desborough murdered his cellmate while on remand after being irritated by his snoring. The 40-year-old has also today been found guilty of murdering two men and hiding their bodies in the woods. Andy Burnham's proposed education reforms will hit the skids without enough investment in schools. That's according to the UK's largest teaching union. It comes after the Prime Minister announced technical subjects will be available to 14-year-old pupils from September 2028. A mother and her new boyfriend have been found guilty of murdering her 2-year-old daughter. Isabel was sexually abused before she suffered a catastrophic head injury. Outside court, Isabel's father, Josh Welsh, said his daughter's murderers deserved whole life sentences.
3: My little girl, my world, my life, she's been shattered, my whole family's. So yeah, it means a world to me. We've got justice for Isabel and justice has been done.
2: And two finger-sized monkeys have been born in the UK. Pablo and Tumble weigh the same as a ping pong ball. That's the latest from Radio News Hub. I'm Holly Hughes.
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1: 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My drive.
2: My drive.
3: My soul.
0: I really enjoyed that today. Right, okay, what we got here? We got a few things clearing up. That's really good news, my soul family, because that means anything that's come together today in terms of vehicles, they've either cleared up and everything's moving quite nice now. So let's go to Surrey first of all. Delays on the M25 anti-clockwise before junction 12, the M3 turn off and the travel time 10 minutes. Delays on the M25 anti-clockwise at the Dartford tunnels, travel time 10 minutes. That's really good for that. We've got the M25, the clockwise direction, that's also busy, but it's moving before junction 15, the M4. In terms of your public transport, there's nothing really that bad apart from the Jubilee line. Just seen that. So the Jubilee line, there's severe delays on that due to points failure at Wembley Park. And this is something that's ongoing for a while. No service on the southeastern at London Charing Cross and Waterloo East. Services being diverted to and from other London terminals due to engineering works going on the southeastern there. So check before you travel. That's it. 22 minutes past six. My drive on a Tuesday evening.
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0: Across the UK, My Drive with Ronnie Harrell. The daytime sound, of my soul. Ronnie Harrell, cooking up a storm in the 6 o'clock supper club.
1: On My Drive,
0: My soul.

0: What a tune. There you go. Do you know what? I recently hooked up with Junior Giscombe. I love him. What a top man. And it turns out, like me, he likes backgammon. So there's a little bit of a challenge that's going on there. Big shout out to you, Junior Giscombe. Big love to you and the missus.
1: Bonnie Harrell.
2: My drive.
1: My drive.
3: My soul.
0: Okie smoky. Right then, we are giving these tickets away, aren't we, for Lenny Kravitz, who's going to be performing at the Crystal Palace Bowl on the 15th of August. And I've got the last pair of tickets to give away. All the names went into our randomizer. It's like a little wheel that basically you copy and paste all the names into the emails. You spin the wheel, and I managed to do that just over the last couple of records there. And I can tell you, we have a winner. And the winner of the Lenny Kravitz tickets are, hold on, drum roll. I should say the winner is Gary Raven from Catford. Yes. Whoop, whoop, whoop, whoop. Well done to you, Gary, in Catford. South East, that's not too far, is it? What a result. There you go. So big shout out to you, Gary. There's a pair of tickets on the way to you. I'm glad we've got your contact, so we will contact you and let you know exactly how and when you're going to be receiving those tickets. But well done. Wonderful. Big shout out to everyone that got in touch and got involved today. Don't worry, we're going to be giving away more stuff next week on a Ticket Tuesday. But well done to Gary in Catford, who has won those tickets for Lenny Kravitz. Load of you wanting those tickets, but unfortunately there could only be one winner. Fortunate for Gary though. Well done, mate. Send a big shout out to everyone that entered. Big shout out to Valerio, shout out to Christine, Vivienne, Tracy, Gareth Farlow, shout out to Andrew Gold, Martin Porter, Simone Richardson, Claire Hirrell. Shout out to Karen Swiney or Swinney. Shout out to Sharon, Claire, Tara Fraser, Edward, Estelle, and everyone. It's Jeffrey Osborne.

0: Osborne and stay with me tonight. You can stay with Peter Borg, actually, because he's going to be up at 7 o'clock with the Simply Salacious dance party. Stretches in after that between 9 and 11. And then Jasper the Vinyl Junkie with the funk and nothing but the funk between 11 and 1. 100 volts of funk. The Vinyl Junkie show, always amazing. I love his Dawn Patrol show as well. Very, very nice. All right. What is it? 19 to 7. Let me give you another update here on what's happening with the traffic and travel. Hold tight.
1: My drive.
0: So it's your last update, but the good news is there's really not that much going on. It's a bit of a Gordon Mack traffic and travel update, to be honest with you. Nothing happening. Stop start traffic though on the M25 anti-clockwise before junction 12, the M3. It's 25 minutes going through there actually, but there's delays on the M25 anti-clockwise at the Dartford tunnels, and it's only 10 minutes going through there at the moment. There's something just come in here actually. The A237 London Road, if you're listening, London Road, the A237, both directions are closed there. Queuing traffic due to an accident between Riverside Close and Lakeside. So give yourself plenty of time if you need to go through there, or avoid it would be the best bet. And in terms of your trains and your tubes, they seem to be all running fine. Melbourne Moore, another one from her next.
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0: original version, Lavi Siffre, It Must Be Love. What a beautiful record that is. Okay, it's time for a little break. And I'm going to squeeze in a couple more before the end of the show. And before I hand over to Peter Ball, Peter Ball, Ball, Peter Ball, with a Simply Salacious Dance Party. Keep it where you got it for the Mighty Elements, Earth, Wind and Fire next.
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0: Get ready. 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Funky Dory Festival 7.0. 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
0: Top Banana Tuesday with Ronnie Harrell on My

Earth, Wind and Fire for you, the Mighty Elements with September. Big shout out to you, Brendan O'Gallaghan. Lovely to hear from you, sir. Thank you for your kind words about the mix, the hot mix at six today. I did enjoy that, I'm not going to lie.

another Ticket Tuesday event. I'm going to leave you in a little bit of big fun. Yeah. Up next, Peter Ball with a Simply Salacious dance party. It's going to make you move your furniture and everything. Back tomorrow, 4 through to 7. Have a great evening. Peace, peace, and love.

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1: A fan of TV serial killer Dexter has been found guilty of murdering two homeless men. Matthew Dudley reports.
2: 40-year-old James Desborough murdered Claudio Aquilino and Daniel Coleman before dismembering and hiding their bodies in Cornwall last year. The former builder is already serving a life sentence after he strangled his prison cellmate at HMP Exeter whilst awaiting this trial because of his snoring. The triple murderer is now a serial killer, having killed three men in separate incidents over 5 months. A jury at Winchester Crown Court returned the unanimous guilty verdicts today after deliberating for over 3 hours.
1: Universal Credit households are set to have access to more money to help teenagers take on an apprenticeship. Ministers believe that by rolling out a new bursary, fewer young people will be discouraged from applying for apprenticeships. And former Top Gear presenter Richard Hammond has been fined for speeding twice in 3 weeks. The 56-year-old must pay almost £1,000. That's the latest from Radio News Hub. I'm Holly Hughes.
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0: Evening, good afternoon, wherever you are across the globe. Yes, yes, yes, it's Peter Borg in the house. Already kicking up a storm. And I've been really naughty. I've done zero social posts this evening. I entered into a little bit of a dilemma on the way to the studio, which I'm going to tell you about in a little bit. Mad love to everyone already sending in messages. You guys are already making me smile. It is Tuesday night. Big love to my boy Ronnie H. It's the last Tuesday of July. What? That's brutal. It's August next week. And then after August, it's September. Then it's Christmas. That's it. It's done. The year is over. What are we doing? All I know is we're having fun. Oh, yes, we are. Right now, a very, very quick advert break awaits. Do not go anywhere.
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8: The best soulful music.

Of course, it's Technotronic's recreation of Pump Up the Jam. Big love to the lovely Laura. She loves a bit of jam. We used to actually do a party called, at a club called Cherry Jam. And I spoke to lovely Deborah this afternoon as well. Can't wait to see you in a couple of weeks, young lady. Big love to the Twix, to Tobias as well. Big love to the lovely Laura. To Lila, to Dondon, and of course to DM. They're sitting in the garden listening to Borgie, having a bit of dinner. So many of you messaging in already. Big, big love to Gary Clark. He's back this week. Last week was his very first time listening to Borgie. And he's back this week. Oh yes, welcome back, sir. Hello to Julia Gerlin. Big love to Marcia. Hello to Robbie and Gwyn. Big love to everyone in the Mac Shack as well. Bada bum, bada bum. Right, I know I was going to tell you a little funny story about what happened.

0: journey in to the studio this evening. Only Borgie can do this. Big love to my boy Frankie C in NYC as well. Do not go anywhere. I'll see you guys in a couple of seconds.
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It's the last Tuesday in July, and I understand Ian Beale's just got nicked. What's the story there, mister? Don't go and watch EastEnders. Stay with Borgie. Come on. So there I am, on the way into the studio. Very, very early for once. And I'm talking to Mr. Mac on the phone, and I'm like, ooh, I'm really early. There's a store over there that I want to go and see what they're in there, what they got in there. And it's one of those stores that kind of sell a mishmash of stuff. I'm not going to tell you what it is because they're not paying any advertising. But in I've gone to have a little gander, and I've ended up buying a load of stuff that I probably will never need. It's like when you go into one of them supermarkets and you're going for a pint of milk and you come out with a kitchen sink, that kind of vibe. Anyway, that's just a day in the life of Borgie. I made it into the studio thinking I had loads of time, but forgetting how far away the studio was from this place, but managed to get in by the skin of my teeth. Big, big love to Ronnie H once again. He's back tomorrow, 4 till 7. So many of you messaging in at Peter Borg Music across all social, studio@mi-soul.com. If you want to email me in the studio, my question is, can you feel it? I think you can. Are you ready? Let's go.

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0: macaroni and cheese. Are we having fun tonight? It's going absolutely off in the studio tonight. So much love pouring in. Wow. Every single Tuesday, it just gets bigger and bigger. And you guys make me smile continuously. Thank you ever so much for your beautiful company, for joining me. And guess what? August also brings my soul back to Brighton. That's right, it's the Brighton Beach All Dayer, taking place Sunday the 30th of August. No work Monday. Yes, kicking off at 2 o'clock on the terrace, rolling all the way through until 2 a.m. Oh, wow. Tickets, I'm not even joking, are about 75% sold out. Yes, that's right. Horizon Club used to be known as Shush. We've held parties there before. The sound system's been upgraded. The vibe is continuously my soul. As you know, Sunday the 30th of August, please do not sit on this. It will sell out. It's going to be an amazing bank holiday weekend. And yes, Borgie's going to be closing down the house room as well. So many of you bought tickets. So I hope I'm going to make you smile for that last hour. Anyway, we've got an hour left of this evening's show. How fast has that gone? Do not go anywhere. Thank you very much.
1: This is my soul.
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Right, we're back on the other side. Yes, it's hour number two. Peter Borg in the house, baby. So much love pouring in. You guys are making me smile. Big love to Perry T, to Angie, and to Annette. Hello to the lovely Sue Davies. And of course, not forgetting Trevor. Yeah, I do remember. Yeah! Big love to Roberto in Venice, enjoying the vibe while he's on holiday. I like that, taking Borgie with you.

0: Lisa D. She says, Boogie, I listen every single Tuesday, but I never message in because all I do is dance. Just how gorgeous is that? Thank you so much.
1: You gotta take it easy. Oh, yeah,
0: sometimes.
1: Do anything you please. Yeah, oh, yeah, sometimes.
0: Shermanology behind this one. One of my favorite tracks they've ever made.

0: How the Macaroni did this come out in 2023? I do not know. So much great music has come out over the years, and rather than me just play all brand spanking new unreleased music that you guys will probably hear again in about 6 months' time or may never hear again, I spend a lot of time kind of refreshing and recreating beautiful memories from yesteryear as well. Because after all, that's what music's about. It's about rekindling those great memories, making you think back to the time that you very first heard that track, the moment it created, the feeling it created. Big love to Vanessa. Hello to Paul and Jeffrey. Big love to Philip, to Neil Baker Clipston. Big, big love to Tommy J. Yes, sir. How are you doing? Right, we need a very quick advert break. So much happiness in the house this evening. Don't forget as well, this weekend we're at Boysdale, Friday night. And then I believe Sunday, yes, Sunday, 2nd of August, we're also back at the Broadcaster in White City, West London, the most stylish venue, apparently. I'm yet to get there. I'm yet to get a booking either. Sorry, I'm not putting any hints out there to management. Love you.
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This one goes out to all our lovebirds. All of the lovebirds listening in right now. Quite a few of you sending in messages telling me you're celebrating birthdays and anniversaries. I'd be here all night long. But I know that you know that I've seen your messages. That's why you got a message back. The birthday boy himself, Michael Gray, on the remix of Love Times Love. Right here, My Soul Radio. Peter Borg.

0: Someone I've not seen or heard of in some time, Tony Barbato. 1961 is what this one is called. Big, big love to everyone joining me tonight. Wow. I get to do this every single Tuesday. I get to play beautiful music to people that love the music that I play, and I'm truly grateful that I have that joyous ability. Music has got that power to turn the frown upside down. When you're feeling blue, put some music on. You just see how much it makes you smile. No matter what happens, you can just kind of go back in time to that memory that sparks when you hear a certain song, when you hear that vocal that makes you want to sing along and smile. Humongous love to everybody joining me this evening. Big, big love to my boy Stretch Taylor as well. He's coming up after yours truly this evening. That's right, Stretchy Boy. 9 p.m. till 11 p.m. The Ghetto Heaven Show. And then it's Jasper the Vinyl Junkie. Seriously, if you guys have never heard his show, you need to stay tuned, because Jasper pulls out some nuggets. Big love to you, sir. Straight up after Jasper, it's Michael Angle taking you through until 4 a.m. when the wonderful Keith Jackson lifts your spirits with the early morning breakfast. My earlies with Keith Jackson. Danny T's in tomorrow night at 7 o'clock on the weekly rotation. And of course, on Thursday, the weekly rotation from 9 till 11, it's Booker T with Madcap taking over the official drum and bass show, 9 o'clock on Friday night. And Mark Knight is in on Saturday from 7 to 11 with MBE nominated. Is he, would you call it a nominated? No, not a nomination. He's been given an MBE. Mr. Judge Jules. What? I've just seen Daddy Ernie is going to be in at 11 o'clock. From My Soul Presents. That man brings back some memories from way back when Boogie first got into radio. Wow. 35, nearly 40 years ago. I'm not saying a word. I was very, very young. Don't go anywhere.
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1: Right, we've got 20 minutes left of this evening's show. Big, big love to Emiliano Miranda. Hello to Carol Oakley. Big love to everyone over at the Loaf Cake Company. Are you guys ready for this? The beautiful Sarah Devine on the vocals. Charlotte Rabin's gonna love this one. Man X on the remix. All I Need Is You.

Ladies and gentlemen, thank you so much for joining me this evening. It's been an absolute beautiful show. I'm back next week, Tuesday, 7 to 9 UK time, leaving you with this, with the godfather of house, Frankie Knuckles, and his remix of Michael Jackson's Rock With You.

Stay blessed, stay safe, keep it right where you got it. Stretch Your Boys up next. I'm back next week, Tuesday, 7 till 9 UK time. UK time at Peter Borg Music across all socials. Set your alarms. Let's do it again next week, Tuesday.

0: absolutely amazing. Stay blessed, stay safe, keep it right where you got it. Stretch Your Boys up next.
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Welcome along to the show, the Get Out of Heaven show with me, Stretch Taylor, here on My Soul. Tuesday nights, 9 till 11. Many, many thanks to the legend himself, Peter Borg, the brilliant, simply salacious dance party before me each and every week, 7 till 9. Catch him next week. Started off the show tonight with some rare grooves. Gwen McRae, 90% of You. And of course, this Foxy Mademoiselle. Love this.

What's up? It's me, Beverly Knight. I'm here on the Ghetto Heaven Show with my boy, Stretch Taylor, bringing real music back to the table.

0: The Gareth Heaven Show with me, Stretch Taylor, bringing that real music back Tuesday nights, 9 till 11. Many thanks again to Peter Borg. Such a great show tonight. It is strictly summer jams, and what a way to start off the show. Started off with those rare grooves. Gwen McRae, Foxy, Gal Adams. Much love to my man Steve Wren for the rub on that one. And taking it to the UK. Imagination Changes from back in the day. We come back on the other side with some more classic soul. Keep it here, my soul. Go Heaven till 11.
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0: 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In the background, Dayton, Promise Me. Before that, Garfield Fleming. Real soul music here on this Tuesday night. Let's keep it moving with some George Clinton.
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0: That crazy George Clinton, the dog catcher himself. Time for some P-Funk.

0: Oh my goodness, how amazing does this sound in the studio? Incredible music, George Clinton, Atomic Dog. The full-length version from back in the day, a real throwback, this one. And how many records have sampled this? So many classics from the like of Snoop Dogg, Dr. Dre, Blackstreet, the X-Clan, Ice Cube. A jam for the real heads, this one. And if this is your bag, you must catch the show after me tonight. On rotation is Jasper the Vinyl Junkie, Chris Phillips, and Chris Johns every week. 11 till 1 after me, the specialist side of the music. Those boys play you a lot of P-Funk and funk as well. We're going to change it up after the break with some classic disco and soulful house. Keep it here, the Ghetto Heaven Show, till 11 o'clock.
1: 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My soul. The Ghetto Heaven Show.
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It's just great soul music each and every Tuesday here on the Ghetto Heaven Show with me, Stretch Taylor. 9 till 11, gave you some disco classics there. Evelyn Champagne King with Shame. And, of course, the wonderful Johnny Bristow. Love No Longer Has a Hold on Me. And this is B.B. Winans, Masters at Work. Going out to all our faithful listeners tonight. Thank you.

0: I did tell you it was strictly summer grooves tonight. Little bit of Soulful House for you there. BB Winans into the Free Winans. Thank you and dance back to back. Still got so much great music to come. Don't forget, Boysdale continues each and every Friday night at Boysdale, 7 till 2 a.m. Great lineup each and every week. 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We come back on the other side and we go in the mix with a classic R&B mix, taking it back in the day.
1: 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My Soul. The Ghetto Heaven Show. 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
1: Stretch Taylor on the one and twos for you tonight here in the studio at My Soul. 20 minutes in the mix, 90s R&B, 2000s R&B. Already giving you Nori, Pharrell in the background, Jagged Edge, Angie Martinez, Donnell Jones, Beanie Man, and Janet Jackson, Ja Rule and Brandy. Let's keep it moving.

Hope you've enjoyed this mix tonight. Still to come on the show, we got some neo soul, some R&B, and some classic hip hop, and some independent R&B as well, all in the bag till 11 o'clock. This one for the original heads, remember this? Massive record back in the day, Truth Hurts, featuring Rakim, Addictive, the remix. Keep it here, Ghetto Heaven, till 11.

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1: Why you messing with my feelings? Why you follow me? What's up, y'all? This is Eric Benet, and when I'm in the UK, I always check out Stretch Taylor's Ghetto Heaven Show to hear the classy side of urban music for that real soul, real R&B, and real hip-hop. Hey, Stretch, what's up? Hit me with some old school and future soul R&B and hip-hop classics.

Thanks for keeping me company tonight here on the Ghetto Heaven Show. It's all about the music. Strictly summer jams tonight. Taking it back to 1999. Wow, 1999. Faith Evans, All Night Long.

The show, especially for the old school R&B heads. I know there's so many of you always getting in touch with me every week here on My Soul. So this selection is for you, and the next one, another classic 90s R&B jam as well. This time from Groove Theory.

0: We gave you four smooth, beautiful R&B records. Taking it back to the 90s. The Earth Girls, Love of Mine. What a great record this is. What a bass line. Before that, Groove Theory, Faith Evans and Dennis Taylor. It's All in the Name. Ghetto Heaven vibes till 11 o'clock tonight. And all this sunshine music reminds me, don't forget to get your tickets now for the Brighton Beach All Dayer with us here at My Soul. It's rocking 2 p.m. to 2 a.m. 12 hours of incredible music with all your favourite DJs here from the station. That's the Brighton Beach All Dayer. Bank holiday Sunday at the end of August. Get your tickets now. It's the biggest jam of the summer. Keep it here, the Ghetto Heaven Show. I'll catch you on the other side with some great soul music, R&B and independent soul.
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giving you an overdose of that classic R&B tonight, an hour of it as well. We went in the mix at the start of the second hour into some neo soul, some classy R&B from back in the day. We just gave you Jamanda, I Like It. And this, of course, the late, great Angie Stone, The Brilliant Baby. Up after me tonight, my man Jasper, the Vinyl Junkie, 11 till 1, the funk flavours for you. You can catch me around town this weekend on Saturday night. I'll be touching down for an exclusive set at A Canteen in Chelmsford. And then, of course, on Sunday, it's all about the broadcast of White City. I'll be there alongside Gordon Mack and Craig Williams. My soul in the house for that one. That's this Sunday at the Broadcaster in White City. Come and join us. It's going to be an amazing event. Into the last 10 minutes of the show, yeah. Some classic Lauryn Hill.

spreading those sunshine jams tonight in this beautiful weather. Perfect. Lauryn Hill. Coming up to the last one on the show today. I did promise a little bit of classic hip-hop earlier, so let's take care of that. The last track of the day today, and we are going to go one for the real hip-hop heads. Lords of the Underground, Chief Rocker, finishing off with this. My man, Jasper, the Vinyl Junkie, up next, taking you through the night here on My Soul. We're keeping it classic.

0: Last one from me tonight. What a hip-hop classic. So underrated. What a great group. Lords of the Underground. 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Thanks for joining me tonight. Don't forget, you can also catch me daytimes, Monday to Friday, of course, 10 a.m. to 1 p.m. Monday to Friday. That's it from me, Stretchy Boy. I'll catch you back in the morning or back here next Tuesday, 9 till 11. Have a great week. Jasper is up next till 1.
1: 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My soul. 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

0: 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All right. 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
1: 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There is nothing wrong.
2: 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And whenever I want my P-Funk, I check out Jack. My junkie.
3: 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I like what I hear.
4: 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Yeah.

0: sorry, all right? My life. Yeah. Big shout out to Stretch.
1: Taylor!
0: Stretch it out in it. All the ways he knows. And he flicks back. He's gone back home now. Stretch it out. Don't forget you'll catch him tomorrow at 10.
2: Stop watching my eyes.
0: 3 hours. My soul. 10 a.m., mate. He's got to go back and do that to the bonus before the funky session. Roundabout business. Chris Jones, Chris Phillips, and yours truly, Jasmine, the Wonderful Jungle. I'm here till 6. No, not 6. I'm thinking of my Dawn Patrol. I'm here till 1 in the morning. Look, there's a little summit. You know? It's so funkadelic, it's unbelievable. It's not funkadelic, guys. It's Wildfire. Richard Norman Scott. It's a 7, it came out in 1975. Heavily, heavily influenced by funkadelic, without a doubt. My faves there. Dug it out for you today. Just found it again.
1: Yeah.
0: Well, I'll give you some of that. You need it in your life. You've got to have it. If you haven't got it, well, just stay with me. Look, if you're common sensible and you love this stuff I'm playing right now, good. If not, I can't help you.

0: Oh, good God, that's cooking, baby. Oh, Prince. And a new power generation going back in time. A night alone after the after show, this was.
1: Yeah, the after party. Yeah.
0: After party, New York City and Los Angeles. Some of the tracks on there from Los Angeles. That's New York.
1: Yeah.
0: Oh, I love playing that. I've played it for a while. So I thought I'd give it out.

0: Oh, cheese, I love it. Thank God Almighty for music like that, I'll tell you. Music is rocket fuel for the soul, and that's certainly one of them. That's industrial strength, F-U-N-K. Do you know what that means? I've got to tell you, give you a bit of information. Join us, relax your soulful Sunday, the 2nd of August, at the broadcaster White City, as my soul brings you a sickness soundtrack from one of West London's stylish venues. And it is, you know. 4 till 10 p.m. Lunch is served, midday menu, table, top bookings available at the broadcaster at .co.uk. And you must book a table in advance. 20% off food bills with any My Soul ticket. DJ Stretch Taylor, Craig Williams, and the man himself, the governor, Gordon Mac. There you go, with a lineup there. And it's only going to cost you 10 quid. Well, a bit of a booking fee, you know, mate. It's got to be done, yeah, mate. You've got to get a couple of sherbets out of it, you know. Tickets at mysoul.com, of course, and tickets are limited. Or curly, yes, it's fine. It does get busy. Yeah, okay, well, let's go for quickly like this one, I think, yeah.
1: Hi, this is Lynn Collins.
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0: Thank you.
1: You know, he really gets down.
0: I do.
1: Why don't you tune in? He's jamming.
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0: 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We'll be here. Oh yeah. I'm just gonna go. We're quickly gonna run around, and then I'll be back in a minute after these. All right.
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0: Now this some bad
1: funk, cause I want the funk and you know that I'ma get it.
2: Let me just say this one time.
0: Jasper.
3: One, two, three.
4: My soul.
5: Jasper.

are you? Easy. The John Wagner Coalition, that is. Oh, yeah. Doing a little bit of cold sweating. That's their cover version. Originally on an album called John Wagner. John Wagner Coalition. Shades of Brown, 1976. There we are. That's the 45, by the way. Yeah. Oh, yeah. And before that, it was the man himself, Mr. James Funky Brown, with I Can Get Some Help, Can I Get Some Help? Extending break in there, of course. You know that. You heard that, did you? Well, if you did, you're right. If you didn't, what's up with you?

0: that that's called chocolate. Because it's so sweet.
1: It's not, it's funky as hell. I know. Mickey D and the Soul Generation are well known for certain tracks, but not that one. That's one of my faves, though. Yeah, original release 1969. Yeah. That was one of my edits, by the way. Oh, yeah. I'll give you more fun for what you're searching for. Gotta be done. Right, next two coming up. I might get them before the break. If not, I'll get one of them on. And the other one, I'm going to slaughter you with it because it's been rammed up, rejigged and all kinds of stuff. But before that, ever this one. Oh, yeah, this is the ladies. Oh, yeah. The funky ladies. Yeah. The Pointer Sisters. Going down slowly. That's what it's called. There's a little idiot of mine on here as well. Here we go. The Soul Divide.

One of the funkiest things they did. I love it. The Bonnie Sisters. From Steppin' album, 1975. Going down, down slowly. I do do a bit of an edit on that one. Just funk it up a bit more for you. You know what I mean? Gotta be done. And don't forget, by the way, you can actually get me on Facebook, Peter Jasper VJ Gilbert, or Instagram, Jasper the Vinyl Junkie. Either way, that'll be okay, because some have done it already. Big shout to Linda Muriel, big shout. Yes, one of the voices of Heavy, brand new Heavies. Remember her back in there? Wow, wicked. She's got, loving that show, loving that the Sister Slade track just there. Also, a big shout out to Andrew Lofton. He's in Australia right now because where he lives. This is Brisbane. And I think it's, is it early hours in the morning for him, I think, out there? Yeah, something like, might be a breakfast show for him. I'm sure it's something like that, he told me. Yeah, so there's more to where all that's coming from. Also, Instagram, kind of be reading out some stuff and things like that. But just before all this, okay, let's do this. Oh, yeah. It's on mine as well, mate. Oh, yeah. Here we go. Look, listen to this. Listen up, people. Horizon Cut, formerly the Shoe. 214 Kings Road, Brighton, between 2 p.m. and 2 a.m. That's the information you need. The rest of you don't know. No, I've got to do it. Horizon Club, yeah.

Brighton Beach all day long. Yeah. And don't forget, we got that weekend coming up as well. Next year. Oh, yeah. But this is this year. Starting at 2 p.m. on the terrace, and we'll be warming up with the Feel Good Classics and my soul finest DJs overlooking the Brighton iconic seafront, of course. The sun sets, indoors you go to the main room. My soul's giving it some strong, giving it for you. The second room will we have heat. 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
0: 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I'm going to go for a break right now. See you on the other side.
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0: Oh, jeez. That is 1,000 volts of full fat funkiness without a lolly doubt. I've been waiting to bust that for you. Oh. Lee Dorsey, wicked track anyway, but that is my favourite all-time mix of that sucker. Ah. Ah. Just love that today. Woo! Originally came out in 1978, Lee Dorsey, Part 9 People. From the same album name, 78, but that is a juicy pizza. Man. I did a little bit of it. Intro and outro on that one. Did some re-edit on that as well.
1: Oh, yeah. That'll be done.
0: God damn it. That's so beautiful. I hope that funked your brains right on out. That's what it's supposed to do, you know what I mean? Yeah. Tonight's hot, hot, bloody hot again. And in the studio. I can't get it as cool as I wanted to. I don't know what's going on with the AC. I'll have to, I've been fooling around with it, but it's all right, but it was beautiful before. I don't know what someone did with it. But we'll get around that. Oh, yeah. I live a 24-story in a skyscraper in West London, and the heat rises up. There's no AC in there, and we get sweated out in there. And it's coming back, isn't it? Full support. It's all right if you're in AC and lovely in the beach somewhere, but whew, it's going mental. It's burning up all the place. Get on down with you. It is. Get on down. France, Spain, everywhere's going on fire. I think even Wales was at it a little bit. That's the way it is. Get on down with you. Yeah.

Right. 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Great geezer. If you ever remember the Goodies back in the day, when we were kids, we loved that program. It was mental, and I love it. And of course, the bird watching tweet and stuff, and he took us all out into the countryside, and he knew every bird. A tweeter, I think they call it. But he was wicked. But he died anyway, just a couple of days. 85 he was. He's young for these days, you know. But I think he was a bit alien and stuff like that. But yeah, the Goodies, that was fantastic. Tim Brook Taylor, Graham Gordon, Garden, and himself, Bill Oddy. Oh. And once I did, that's what I'm going to tell you, I did Winston, Derek, and Rob. We were doing the boot. Well, we're not doing it. We were at the Bootsy gig. This is going back in when Hammersmith Odeon was called Hammersmith Odeon. Wicked kid, and he was in there. We were up in the bar with him. It was good. I said, "What you doing here?" He goes, "I love Bootsy," because he did a couple of tracks on an album, and it was a wicked little funky track he did. I've got the album somewhere. I have to dig it out. It was a really genuine, really lovely geezer. Beautiful guy. And so, bless his soul, he's in the big sky now with the birds up there, the feather ones. So, Bill Oddy, may your soul rest in peace, mate. Genuine geezer. What can we do now? I know, let's do this.

featuring Raffaella on vocals. 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That's right. Well, there you go. Nearly having a break. Not yet. So, check this out. Oh. Oh. This is Nards Wright with Ghost Note and the man on the keyboard, Bernard Wright. Yeah.

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Beautiful track. Funky as hell. Nards Wright, the track's called. From Ghost Note, featuring the one and only Bernard Wright, who died about 4 years ago. But his music, his name lives on. We make sure of that. My soul, 24/7, all the time. We will.

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Yeah. What you say? You know, I'm an Irish soul rebel, but I love my funk. Chew. Hey, a little tune that never came out when it was made in 1976. It's Willie T and Don't Get Caught. That's one thing you mustn't do. But the Rice folks, super disco edits, of course, Wicked always released them ones that you just can't get, and he did. He released it in 2017 on a 45. Did you pick one up? Because I don't know if there's any left, is there? I don't know. Have a look. Willie T, Don't Get Caught. I love that. You can't get enough of it. Get enough of that stuff. Can't get enough of the funky stuff. Woo! 7 minutes past midnight. I can't believe it's gone that quick around. I just enjoy myself. I don't know about you guys, but I am. Ooh, don't forget, Facebook, Peter Jasper, Peter Gilbert.

We're going to play something from the man himself, Stevie Wonder. It's got to be done. Got to be done. And it's one that doesn't really get played often. I love it, though. It's an old... He covered it. But I love the bluesiness in this. It's so good. It's called I Pity the Fool, right? And Stevie Wonder, it's from 1968. Check this out. This is a great track. And we can't wait for his brand new stuff.

There you go. I love that. 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I mean, you could feel the soul in his voice there. Feel that blues and that soul in his voice. Stevie Wonder, of course, mastermind. He could play a load of instruments as well. He can't see, but he can hear, and that's for sure. But he can do all that. Unbelievable. And there's another chap where you did lose a little while back. But he used to do all this kind of stuff, write stuff, play all the instruments, stuff like that. Do you know what I'm talking about? Yeah, Prince. That's right. Here's a little something slightly different like that for our man, Stevie. This is a wicked little track as well. Released in 96. This is called Da Da Da, featuring, boom, featuring Scrap D on rap. Oh, this is good. Classy man, but he's gone. But we've still got Stevie, don't we? Of course we have. Da, da.

0: out, man. 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Go, go, dope, baby. Yeah, it will make you wiggle, jiggle, make you twerk till your head bob. Yo, check it out, man.
1: My soul.
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0: passion, everything, and the kitchen sink. 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For the 45 album from Ghost Note. Yeah. Okay, we're queuing for a break. And I am going to have a little game of dominoes while you're at it. Okay, after this.
1: This is My Soul.
2: Tuesday nights from 7. It's the Simply Salacious Dance Party. Salacious Dance Party with Peter Borg. 2 hours of pure house music, giving you that weekend feeling. That weekend feeling on a Tuesday night. Get ready to push the sofa to the wall, making way for your bad boy moves. Tuesday nights from 7, Peter Borg, the Simply Salacious Dance Party. My soul.
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I'll tell you, that's that is one top rocker, not a bottom shocker for sure. That's a lovely cover, beautiful version from CJP Band. Let the music play. Of course, you know that tune, don't you? Yeah, not like that though. It's, they've made it themselves. No breaks in there. All redone. I love their stuff, and it's on a 12-inch out at the moment with some other wicked stuff on there. I'm always with these guys, the CJP Band. That's out about on a 12. Get hold of it, please. Original, of course, Charles Eland. And the Moody Play from 1978. And that was actually written and produced in the original one by Randy Muller. From, yeah, that's right. Brass Construction. PT Express as well, on all the other things that he worked on. You know that if he's involved with Randy Muller, you knew it was going to be a rocker, not a shocker. That is for sure. I was just going to read you out some stuff here now. I've got to get around to it. Keep telling you to do these things, but then I don't get behind time, you know what I mean? I get man. Here we go. Look, big shout out to Sam. This with us. Yeah, she's with us. A big shout out to Francis Henry, Darren Swan, Phil Lamino. A big shout out to Phil. He works with on the Chris John's show, which it will be next week. Chris John's. He does the stuff with him in there. Chris, as you're listening today as well, big shout out to you, mate. And also Neil Murray and Andy Wilbur. And also, big shout out to Billy the Fish, swimming around in his pool of funkativity. You lot can have this on.

three favourite ladies. Oh yeah. Damis Brown, What Would You Do? I don't know, but in 22 I used to bust this sucker. I thought I'd dig it out again. Has to be done, has to be done. Okay.

I'm not gonna stand in line.

0: Yeah.
1: Wicked.
0: Wicked and wild.
1: James Brown.
0: They are Anthea Johnson.
1: Lisa Cunningham. And Teresa Mulberry. And of course, the one and only on keyboards there, and fiddler. Wicked. Came out in 22. On a an album, I've got the album as well, but this was the 7 mix. Just the funkiest mix on that. Ah, without a doubt. Right now. Yeah. Hello, baby. Wicked baby. What can we do? What can we do?
0: Oh, yeah. There we go.
1: I have information for you, darling.
0: Get ready for the ultimate luxury escape.
1: Boutique Soul and My Soul take over the brand new five-star.
0: Five, not four, or three, or two,
1: one. No, 5 stars, I tell you. The Cabo Hotel in Rhodes.
0: Yeah.
1: Greaseway. June the 5th to the 12th, a whole week of it, 2027. 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Right, the rooms start at around about $699 per person, and spaces are strictly limited. 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They're going to go like mad.
0: They're going to fly off there like an aircraft, they will.
1: Rhodes 2027, experience life as it should be. You're right there, mate. Whoever wrote that script is right. Bloody hell. You're right. If only this music here doesn't move and groove you, baby.
0: Oh, please, do chase your pulse.
1: Because you must have gone on somewhere else. But if you're still with us, and you still isn't,
0: you must be Radio Rental.
1: See if this might do it.
0: This might do it, I'll tell you.
1: Should do. Let's have a look. Let's have a look at your dancing, baby.
0: Oh, yeah, that's it. Shake where your mama gave you.
1: And here we go. One,

0: Oscar. 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Some Afro funk at the highest order, without a doubt. Oh, wicked. Chaka Musa. Oh, darling, listen to that keyboard. Shikoko is the band. And it was funked up by the one and only Peter Major. Peter Major, better known as Apalopo, tweaking it. And he certainly did. Funk that right up. Oh, salty. Salty. Right, I've got some more funk for you right after this.
1: This is My Soul.

0: God. 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Thank the Lord for music like this. Bumping music, man. Rump and bumping music. Can't get enough of it. No matter what time you get a bit of a record, you can buy a record anywhere nowadays. It doesn't matter how old it is, because age is a question of mind over matter. If you don't mind, it don't bloody matter. Sorry. Look, sometimes music ages with time. Just gets better with time. Yeah. God, I need a little relax after that, I think. Chill out. Chill out. What we got here? Big shout to Andrew Lofton. Big shout to you, mate. Yes, great show he's going, mate. That's all the way from Brisbane. Yeah. So we're going to play a little bit, something a little bit different here. So hopefully you'll like this. But just before I lay it down, for the other track, I've got to do this.
1: Let me fire my gun. That deserves a few bullets in the air. That's crazy. Hey,
0: stop it. Well, so it's good. I'm going to fire the gun. That's for sure. And this is good as well. We're going to have a bit of rap time. Dingy, dingy, dang. Yeah.
2: Listen. Let's have it. Listen.

0: Land them pussy, mate.
1: Yes.
0: Love him. Funky rhyme, funky style. From the Gangster Chronicle back in 1990. And they weren't pretending to be American or Canadian. They just whacked it out, Cockney style. Love them. We gotta love them, mate. Yeah. The new breed of rapping at a time, mate. And they kick the ass. The shower. Oh. Oh. Funky, mate. Funky. Oh. Oh, yeah. Oh, big shout out to Richard. Walker by the way says, love that Pointed Sisters tune I played. Lovely, thanks a lot for that, because you're a diamond geezer. It's like the London Posse. Right. I'm out of here. I'm out of here. I won't be on the Dawn Patrol on Saturday. Because it's another show goes on there. What is it? The Global Glitch Show. But I'll be back the week, three more after that. And Chris is going to be here on this one. Chris Phillips. Oh, Chris Johns. Next Tuesday. I'm out of here. But don't forget, right after me, Mukangalu, he's been here giving it some. Keith Jackson in the morning at 4. Then it's George K. Yes, right after that. Of course, Stretch Taylor's back doing his thing. John Jules, Ronnie Harrell, of course, Drive Time Wicked Shows, mate. And of course, Danny T, Matt White, and then the Reggae Revival of this time. Of course, the one and only Keith Lawrence, and Michael Anglo won again. Yeah. And a big shout to my man John Jules, this wicked show he had for them. I was listening to it. And a big shout for the thank you as well. And a big

0: Yeah. And shout out to mate Femi Fen. Played one of my tracks on the show a couple of weeks ago. I haven't caught it yet, but I will be playing that back. Anyway, I'm out of here. Running right out of time. I'm off. See ya. Peace and love to everyone. Bye.
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2: 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Fast or slow? New or old? 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